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0: This is Trax FM's morning show. Aerosmith, Devil's Got a New Disguise. My name is Double D. Good morning, my dear friend. If you're out and about on a beautiful public holiday, good on you. You managed to wake up and say, you know what? Seize the day. The early bird catches the worm, or maybe the worm is still underground. Lazy, that fella is having a public holiday. I don't know. Anyways, the next match upon us is going to be the defending World Cup champions. Argentina will take on Algeria. That's happening at 9 o'clock. And you can catch all the action live on RCM Click on Sukan Plus channel. I am streaming right now in the studios. Looking forward. Unlike the match before, it was... if you want to watch that high-scoring match, it will be televised, delayed telecast at 12:30, okay? I know it's like, wait, what's going on? There is a match as well, but if you want to catch the delayed telecast, you can catch it live. But the next game upon us at 9 is going to be Argentina against Algeria. How we doing, my dear friend? Hope everyone's okay. It's a beautiful day. And also to remind you, at 9:20, we're going to be checking in with Gilbert, who's going to be bringing his live report in conjunction with this year's Maal Hijra celebrations at Masjid Putra in Putrajaya. That's happening at 9:20. Come 9:30, I've also got this, the second World Cup update, okay? So anyway, it's time to wakey-wakey, Mr. Alex. Yes, rise and shine if you're still sleeping. It's time to wake up. Let's go.
1: I like to move it, move it. I like to move it, move it. I like to move it, move it. You like to move it.

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Father's Day is just around the corner, and Trax FM is excited to announce our social media contest called Cherish Moments with My Hero, where you can win one new model of Air Fryer 5000 series with air fry, steam, and steam fry features. 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Check our Instagram and TikTok for more details of the contest. 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So go and find your favorite recipes and enjoy every cherished moment together with your dad.

High Five. She's playing hard to get. This is Trax FM's morning show. My name is Double D. 36 minutes past 8 on a public holiday. And here's some fun World Cup related story I would like to share with you. Well, we are right now in the group stages of this tournament, and eventually teams will get relegated. They will get knocked out in this and will not advance to the next round. Okay, so what happens is one of the major ride sharing apps in the US says that soccer football fans whose teams are eliminated from the World Cup, okay, will get a 30% discount on a future ride. And now, to qualify, this is what you got to do. The user must pick their favorite country through the app. In the app, you've got to choose your team. There's a feature there before the elimination occurs. So, which means if you're tuning in right now, share this with your friends abroad. Like, hey, why don't you pick a team right now? And the promotion is designed to help disappointed fans to get home after watching their team's World Cup dream shatter. And the discount is capped at $7 and can be used by one rider per trip. Okay, but not everyone is lucky enough to actually be at the stadium, the venue, to actually watch the match, right? But maybe this thing might apply to, even though you're watching with a bunch of friends at someone's house and then your team lost and they have been eliminated, you get to use this gun. That's kind of cool. That is kind of cool. That doesn't mean you want to wish and hope and wish the team gets eliminated and not advance to the next round, right? Kind. Oh, well. At least something better than nothing, right? Everyone's just jumping on this World Cup bandwagon and trying to be part of it and be included in all the hype around. Just like us, we are here. We have got so many things going on. But all I can say is, I'm happy. Ruti and the Blowfish, let her cry.

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Missing TV One, TV Two, TV OK, Berita RTM, Sukan RTM, TV Six, and also the RTM Parliament? 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

Milli Vanilli, Blaming on the Rain. This is Trax FM's Morning Show, and I got a message from a friend of mine, Sean, who's out and about, saying, yo, double E, quick traffic update. I'm around the TBS area. That's near Sri Petaling, near Bukit Jalil. It is pouring... No, he didn't say cats and dogs. He said pouring the whole zoo. All sorts of animals are falling from the sky, apparently. But yeah, that's how heavy the rain is. So if you are on the road, I want you to be absolutely careful. And the lineup for the teams, the squads are out. Argentina and also... I'll click on lineup. Algeria. So Argentina is going to be being 4-3-3 formation. And if you wait, want to see who's Romero is in the first 11. Martinez is there. And... wondering if Messi is there, my dear friend. Thiago Almada is there as well. So, yeah. So, that's on the other side. Algeria, let's see. Anyone noticeable? To be honest, I don't know any Algerian players by heart. But seems like the lineup's up. I'm looking at our RTM Sukan Plus channel right now. They are on the pitch warming up right now. And this is happening in Kansas City. Oh, the Wizard of Oz might just pull.

And also don't forget, in the next hour, the final hour, at 9:20, we're going to be checking in with Gilbert, who's going to be giving us a live report on the 2026 Mal Hijra celebration for Putrajaya. And I've also got the 9:30 World Cup report, thanks to my man KG, who prepped that for us. So this is another song featured on the World Cup 2026 album. Okay, they've got a whole album. Here's Nora Fatehi. Sir, let's go.

Good morning, I'm Stella with the main news at 9. First, the headlines. Malaysia, Uzbekistan to strengthen cooperation in strategic sectors. And fatal grenade blast, body of Corporal Norazmi laid to rest in Merbau.

0: About 5,000 local and international guests will gather at Putra Mosque in Putrajaya this morning for the National Ma'al Hijra 1448 Hijj 2026M celebration. Sultan of Perak Sultan Nazrin Shah is scheduled to grace and officiate the event themed Madani Dihayati Umah Diberkati, which will begin at 9 a.m. A key highlight of the event will be the Sultan's royal address, followed by the presentation of the National and International Tokoh Ma'al Hijrah Awards. According to the Department of Islamic Development Malaysia, JAKIM, this year's theme was chosen to encourage Muslims to embrace the spirit of Prophet Muhammad's hijrah, which marked the beginning of the development of Islamic civilization. Malaysia and Uzbekistan have the potential to expand cooperation in various strategic sectors. Prime Minister Datuk Sri Anwar Ibrahim said the matter was discussed during this meeting with Uzbekistan President Shavkat Mirziyoyev when the aircraft carrying him made a transit stop in Tashkent en route to Kazan, Russia, to attend the ASEAN-Russia commemorative summit from June 17 to 18. Among the sectors discussed were trade, investment, education, the halal industry and tourism. Both countries also saw ample room to strengthen cooperation in the energy sector, especially the gas and petroleum industries. Meanwhile, Datuk Sri Anwar said Malaysia and Timor-Leste are exploring opportunities to expand cooperation in various strategic areas, including the economy, trade and investment, to drive sustainable growth in both countries. He said the matter was discussed during a luncheon with Timor-Leste President José Ramos Horta, held in conjunction with the leader's special visit to Malaysia. The discussions also touched on efforts to strengthen human capital development, education, as well as technical and vocational education and training, TVET. The remains of the army personnel who died in an explosion while undergoing training at Hobart Camp Gurun were buried at Al-Bushra Mosque Muslim Cemetery, Merbok, near Sungai Petani at 5:25 a.m. today, according to military ceremonies. Earlier, the post-mortem on the remains of Corporal Nurazmi Abu Bakar, 40, was completed at 2:30 a.m. at Sultanah Bahia Hospital Al-Ostar before being bathed and shrouded at the hospital. The body was then taken back to their family home located in Kampung Tupah Lama, Merbok at 3:35 a.m. After that, the remains were taken to the Al-Busirah Mosque, Merbok, for prayers. The transfer of the Bumiputra Agenda Steering Unit, TRAJU, under the Prime Minister's Department, JPM, is expected to strengthen the implementation of the Bumiputra Economic Transformation Plan 2035, Putra 35 Agenda. According to Economy Minister Akmal Nasrullah Mohamed Nasir, the move will expand TRAJU's capability in driving Bumiputra economic development through various strategic programs. He explained that TRAJU aims to nurture 20 Bumiputra companies starting this year. These companies will explore the capital market by strengthening governance, financial discipline and innovation. Parents can now also be held legally liable if their children are found guilty of bullying. Minister in the Prime Minister's Department, Law and Institutional Reform, Datuk Sri Azalina Othman Syed, said the Anti-Bullying Act 2026, which came into force yesterday, introduces the concept of joint responsibility within the family. The provision is among the key reforms in the Act that extend accountability for bullying misconduct beyond the perpetrator to family members.
1: Jadi mereka tidak boleh menganggap bahawa bully itu sebagai suatu perkara yang remeh-temeh. 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
0: Johor is set to receive 10 sets of new commuter trains for the Southern Shuttle service with an allocation of approximately 200 million ringgit. The procurement of these new trains serves as a long-term investment to improve the quality of public transport services in the state, thereby benefiting more than 2 million residents. Transport Minister Anthony Loke said that the service involves two main routes, namely Kulai JB, Central Kulai, and Kempas Baru, Pasir Gudang, Kempas Baru. The service will also be expanded in the future with the extension of the route from Kulai to Paloh via Kluang, Renggam and Layang Layang.
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0: Malaysia Rail Link Sdn Bhd MRL has clarified that the East Coast Rail Link ECRL fare rates currently circulating on social media are speculative and do not reflect the actual charges that will be imposed when the service begins operations next January. It said tickets fares have not yet been officially announced and are still being refined through discussions with relevant stakeholders. This is to ensure that the fare structure remains reasonable, competitive and user-friendly. It said the official ECRL fare structure will be announced by the Ministry of Transport once the evaluation and approval process has been completed. We'll be back after this short message.
3: Feel the excitement of the World Cup 2026. Hashtag Satu Bola Satu Dunia. 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Download now.
0: Prudent use of water and electricity is advised following the El Niño phenomenon, which is expected to persist until early next year. Met Malaysia Deputy Director General of Operations Ambun Dindang emphasised that the hotter and drier weather conditions require precautionary measures to mitigate their impact. Met Malaysia expects a rainfall reduction of between 20 to 40% in several areas, particularly in the southern parts of peninsula as well as parts of Sabah and Sarawak.
4: Okay, untuk Malaysia ni kita jangkakan beberapa kawasan lah, terutamanya di semasa musim monsun baradaya ini yang telah kita keluarkan di laman-laman web kita di bahagian selatan Semenanjung dan 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
0: Iran warned Israel on Tuesday that continued attacks in southern Lebanon could trigger a military response. The Khatam al-Albinya central headquarters said Israeli forces had continued military operations in southern Lebanon despite US President Donald Trump's announcement of an end to the war. The military command said that Israeli forces violated the ceasefire 84 times during the past 2 days and continued attacks that have resulted in casualties in Lebanon. And in sports, Erling Haaland struck his first World Cup goals as Norway beat Iraq 4-1 on Tuesday in their first game at a major tournament in 26 years. The win left Norway on top of Group I on goal difference, level with France on 3 points. The Norwegians face the African powerhouses in their next game in New Jersey on June 22nd. And earlier, France sealed the deal against Senegal 3-1 with an electric second-half performance by Kylian Mbappe in their Group I match of the 2026 FIFA World Cup. As a result of the game, France rose to the top of Group I while Senegal sank to the bottom. And now a recap of the headlines. Malaysia, Uzbekistan to strengthen cooperation in strategic sectors. And fatal grenade blast, body of Corporal Norazmi laid to rest in Merbau. And that was the news edited by Azmin Reza. Catch the FIFA World Cup 2026 for free on MyTV and the RTM Click OTT platform. Hashtag Satu Bola Satu Dunia. Experience every goal, every moment, every emotion with RTM. Salam Malaysia Madani.
5: Thank you very much, Stella, for the news at 9 o'clock. Good morning.
6: Good morning, good morning.
5: As you look outside the window, is it pouring?
6: Well, it's drizzling.
5: Drizzling, huh?
6: Drizzling, yes.
5: Oh, man. Can I share something with you
6: yes,
5: right now?
6: Yes, please.
5: Argentina scored, but then the goal was offside.
6: Mm-hmm.
5: And guess what?
6: What?
5: Algeria just scored.
6: Okay.
5: Something told me today's matches are going to be disappointing and unpredictable because like textbook...
6: Like the weather.
5: Yes. I mean, I'm not going to complain about the rain. It's been hot for the past few days. Mm-hmm. But this game... Wait, is this... Yeah, the goal counts. Algeria just caught la. So, okay. Stella, which team are you rooting for? Woke up.
6: Brazil still. Well, although I've been looking at a cute certain someone in Mexico.
5: So you can join Team Els and Enan, looking for all the cute guys.
6: Are they
5: guys,
6: talking about Gilberto Mora?
5: I don't know who they are talking about, but Algeria just caught. I'm just trying to digest
6: that. Okay.
5: Yes. All right, man. You take care, okay?
6: All right. Okay,
5: bye.
6: Don't get your panda eyes.
5: No, panda eyes. I know. Like, for 12, 3 o'clock matches, I actually sleep. Then I wake up, set the alarm.
6: For the scores.
5: Because if I do the morning show, then I got enough time to catch whatever's left of the second half of that match. Then I'll hit the shower and then get my car, come to work, and then I'll watch the 6 o'clock match. And then the 9 o'clock match will start right now.
6: Okay.
5: So that's been my routine.
6: You need some nap in between, yeah?
5: I will try.
6: Okay.
5: Dangerous, like you nap, you just fall asleep, then you miss the game. Okay, happened once in 4 years, like it's okay. It's the sleep can wait, Stella.
6: Sleep can wait, huh?
5: Okay. Alrighty, then bye.
6: Bye-bye.
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1: This is Trax FM's Morning Show. Hang out with me, Double D. Well, both goals were disallowed as both teams were caught on the offside trap. Don't forget, in exactly 5 minutes, we're going to be crossing over with Gilbert, who's going to be giving us a live update on the Mal Hijrah 2026 celebration at Masjid Putra, Putrajaya. Stick around.

0: This is Trax FM's morning show. My name is Double E, and just a quick update, Argentina just scored and that goal counts. But right now, as we promised you, at 9:20 in conjunction with the Mal Hijra 2026 1448 Hijri, we'll bring a report by Gilbert, who is currently at the Masjid Putra, live in Putrajaya. And it's over to you, Gilbert. Take it away.
1: Thank you, Double D. Gilbert here, together with my producer, Zum, from Trax FM. And I'll be reporting live with regards to today's event. We've got two crossovers. One is happening right now, and our second crossover would be at 10:30. All right. Gilbert here once again, reporting live from Masjid Putra, Putrajaya, on the occasion of the national level Mal Hijra Ceremony 2026, which this year carries the theme Madani Dihayati, Ummah Diberkati. Now spare me this moment and let's once again remember the context to Mal Hijra, a sign of commemoration of the event of Prophet Muhammad, peace be upon him, and his companions migrating from Mecca to Medina. Now following the Hijra, the migration, the Islamic calendar was introduced and became a benchmark for true Islamic life. And today, we are gathered here to commemorate the occasion. Now, we will have His Royal Highness, Sultan Perak Darul Ridwan, Sultan Nazrin Muazzuddin Shah, to officially grace today's event with the attendance of honorary degrees. We'll be witnessing the presence of our Deputy Prime Minister, Most Honorable Dato' Ammar Haji Fadilah Haji Yusof. We'll also be witnessing presence of Honorable Tan Sri Dato' Dr. Johari Abdul, Speaker of the Dewan Rakyat, Cabinet Ministers, Deputy Ministers, Ambassadors and Foreign Representatives, Contingent Representative and Distinguished Guests. Now, the Royal Grand Entrance will be taking place in a while with the Grand Entrance of His Royal Highness Sultan Perak, Sultan Nazrin Shah, followed by the VVIP entourage I just mentioned earlier. Now, Double D, the opening prayer and the Titah di Raja, which is the opening royal speech, will be then followed by right after the entrance. And this will be taking place right here in the in Masjid Putra, Putrajaya. Now, the highlights for today's event, and I will be having the second crossover where I'll be giving you the results, that will be at 10:30. It's the announcement of the 2026 Tokoh Mal Hijra. They are notable figures, international and regional, and this prestigious recognition will be awarded to an individual for their contribution to Islam, the country and society. Second crossover, as mentioned, at 10:30, where I'll be having the full details on the 2026 Tokoh Mal Hijra. So keep it locked in right here on Trax FM. And for now, that's all of the colour story, well, Double D, that I have for you. And reports on the national level Mal Hijra Ceremony 2026, themed Madani Dihayati, Ummah Diberkati. Now, you could follow the live broadcast via RTM's TV One, or probably Jakim's official social media platforms. Right, Double D, that's all for me for now, and till we check in later at 10:30. Thank you so much, buddy. Off to you.
0: Thank you very much. That was Gilbert reporting live from Masjid Putra, Putrajaya, in conjunction with the Mal Hijra 2026 1448 Hijri.
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1: Okay, thank you, KG, for this next report. We got to bring it to you live, of course, with the ongoing match of Argentina against Algeria. But for those of you just tuned in, we got our first results of the second match of the day in Group I, Norway opening their World Cup campaign. But defeating Iraq 4-1. Now, the star of the show was Erling Haaland, of course, who continued his remarkable scoring from the start, and he struck the first goal in 29 minutes before doubling that in the 43rd minute. Iraq briefly threatened to come back, but

And Christian Trostveld sealed the victory in right at the stoppage time at 97 minute. So the result sees Norway joins France with 3 points in Group I after France's 3-1 victory over Senegal earlier today. However, Norway gets to move to the top of the group because of goal.

0: France sits second. Senegal and Iraq are currently third and fourth, respectively, without any points. And now, the Group J game, Argentina is taking on Algeria. The current score is 1-0 to Argentina, scored by none other than Lionel Messi. Well, we got so much more time left. Is it going to be a high-scoring game? We don't know. But let's just see if it's going to be a win and if it's going to be a high-scoring game just like the one that happened before this. The next match after this is going to be Austria against Jordan. It's set to complete the first round of Group J matches later at noon. So we'll bring you all the latest from Argentina versus Algeria, because with me, before I leave the studio, and then it's going to be the Green Man's going to be coming on, along with updates and standings of the World Cup action continues throughout the day.
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Check our Instagram and TikTok for more details of the contest. 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

Yes, bro. This is Trax FM's morning show. My name is Double D. The Green Man's already in the studios for Track Midday Buzz. But Christiana, good morning to you, my dear friend. Double D, please play me a song if time permits. Of course it will. If I can make time, I can stop time as well. Song by Tina Turner, simply the best. Thank you so much. Well, if he's going to make your day on this public holiday, why not? Looking at the score between Argentina and Algeria, it's only 42 minutes into the game. Score is still 1-0.

Tracks FM's morning show. My name is Double D. Well, that's all the time I have for you in this edition of the show. Well, we are expecting His Majesty the Yang di-Pertuan Agong Sultan Ibrahim's royal address at the national level Mahal Hijrah celebration today. And as and when it happens, we'll take cues live to the venue via TV1. And also, Gilbert has got another update for us in the next hour. The Green Man's already here. And before I let you go, I guess it's only right to tell you what's the score. 4 minutes have been added to the 45 of the first half, the match between Argentina and Algeria. And we are into the second minute of the additional time. Seems like it's going to be a 1-0 first half. And hopefully something good, fruitful will happen in the second half. Alrighty. I'll be back tomorrow on Drive Time. This is Tracks FM. Good morning, Malaysia.

26 minutes past 10. It's the Midday Buzz on Trax FM. In a bit from now, right after this next song, Train, Hail Soul, Hey Soul Sister, will be joining Gilbert, who'll be at the Masjid Putra in Putrajaya for a little update on what's happening at the Ma'al Hijra celebrations there.

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3: Hi, everyone. Good morning to you, Green. How are
2: you? I'm doing all right, my brother. Are you all right?
3: Oh, looking forward for a fantastic year ahead in the year, Islamic calendar.
2: Fantastic. Come, tell us all about it. Go.
3: All right. It's me, Gilbert, here from Masjid Putra, Putrajaya, together with my producer, Zam, and our outbound team, our technical team. We have Izu next to me with all the technical matters that he's handling. Okay, now this is our second crossover, by the way, reporting live from Masjid Putra, Putrajaya, on the occasion of the national level Ma'al Hijra ceremony 2026, themed Madani Dihayati, Ummah Diberkati. Now, today's occasion, Green, has come to an end.
2: Mm-hmm.
3: And right now, I have the details, as promised, of our 2026 Toko Ma'al Hijra, the notable figures, international and regional, and it's a prestigious recognition, I should say, that is awarded to an individual for their contribution to Islam, the country, and society. All right. We will start off with our national level Ma'al Hijra notable figure, the Toko Ma'al Hijra Kebangsaan. Honorary recipient is a scholar who turned knowledge into a bridge of wisdom, paving a path for a better way of living. Now, he's a professor. It's Professor Emeritus Dr. Osman Bakar, born in 1946 in Temerloh, Pahang. Now, he holds a bachelor and a master's degree in mathematics from the University of London, as well as a doctorate in Islamic philosophy. Now, a scholar who elevated the gravitas of Islamic philosophy and science to the world stage. From his pen and thoughts came more than 40 books and hundreds of academic articles that crossed national borders, enriching the treasury of knowledge and becoming a reference for other scholars around the world. Now, as the seventh rector of International Islamic University Malaysia, he continues to lead the discourse of knowledge and civilization at the global level. Congratulations to Professor Emeritus Dato' Dr. Osman Bakar, the 2026 Ma'al Hijra National Level Notable Figure. And finally, we have our next honorary recipient, the International Level Ma'al Hijra Notable Figure, a prominent scholar from Morocco, born in 1953, and he is none other than Dr. Ahmad Raisoni. A Moroccan Islamic scholar and jurist, he served as a president of the International Union of Muslim Scholars until his retirement in

0: 2022. Now, he guided the disclosure of Islamic thoughts at the global level, making the understanding of the purpose of Sharia a bridge between the teachings of revelation and modern life. Congratulations to Dr. Ahmad Rasoni, the international level Mal Hijra notable figure. Well, Green, that's all from me, and this is the reports of our national level Mal Hijra celebration. Thank you so much, buddy. And yes, we have come to an end. And
1: has Zam been behaving himself?
0: Us, yeah.
1: Has Zam been behaving himself?
0: Well, most of us have had just like about maximum of 3 hours of sleep.
1: Oh, man.
0: Preparations from yesterday and then preparations
1: what
0: today.
1: What time did you get there?
0: Yeah. All right. Well, our call time here was at 5 o'clock this morning.
1: This morning, yeah.
0: So we've been around from 5 this morning.
1: Ouch.
0: Yes.
1: Yeah, some good rest is needed, my brother.
0: Definitely.
1: And you're
0: all
1: working.
0: Right, Green, I would like to...
1: you're working later on tonight.
0: Oh, yes, I'll be on the studio.
1: Right.
0: That's at about 8 o'clock.
1: Yeah,
0: so,
1: now you
0: fusion.
1: So you come back, have a little bit of a sleep, and then come back again over here, right?
0: Well, it's a good year to start the year. The new year, the Islamic New Year.
1: I like that.
0: Yeah,
1: cheers.
0: It's been productive, yeah. Well, I got to say thank you to a couple of people, Green.
1: Go on.
0: All right. First thing I'd like to say, thank you so much to Trax FM, my producer. We have Zam, and then the RTM outbound team. Now, these guys have been working really, really hard, tirelessly from yesterday till today. And you can see all the eyes are very small. Okay, so I'd like to thank Izu sitting right next to me. And of course, Jakim. Yes, Jakim happens to be the organizers for the whole event. Have always been doing a fantastic job throughout the year, year in, year out. And to our listeners and to the whole of Malaysia, wishing you well and salam, Mal Hijra. Happy New Year.
1: Love that. Thanks, Gibbs.
0: Back to you.
1: All right.
0: Thank you so much, buddy.
1: You take care, my brother.
0: Thank you. Thank you.
1: That's Gilbert reporting on the Mal Hijra 2026 celebrations. And he was at the Masjid Putra in Putrajaya. This is Trax FM.

0: And Messi! McAllister, Di Maria is the spare man, and how Di Maria! Glorious goal!
1: Catch the World Cup 2026 on RTM channels and through the RTM Click app. Starting the 11th of June all the way till 19th of July, Trax FM will be bringing you the latest updates and news for the World Cup 2026. So don't miss it!
2: Speaking of World Cup, Lionel Messi just scored a goal. It's 3-0 Argentina, Algeria 0. So, yeah, that's where it stands right now.

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Hi, nice to have you with us. I am Green Man with you all the way till 6. All the way to 6, I wish. It's all the way to 3 right here on Tracks FM. Stella's got the news covered. She's coming on in a few minutes from now on Tracks FM. She's not going to be on all the way to 6, I bet.

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1: Back in 2014, Malaysian football fans woke up to a scoreline they thought was a typo. Germany didn't just beat tournament host Brazil in the semifinals. They completely demolished them 7-1 on their own home turf. Brazil conceded 5 goals in the first 29 minutes alone.

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Good morning, I'm Stella with the World News at 11. The US Senate on Tuesday voted to block a war powers resolution directing President Donald Trump to end military hostilities against Iran. The Senate failed to adopt the motion led by Democratic Senator Raphael Warnock of Georgia. The vote came after some members of Congress, including Senate Majority Leader John Thune, urged the Trump administration to send senior officials to Capitol Hill to brief lawmakers on the deal. Meanwhile, Iran and Oman reaffirmed their commitment on Tuesday to ensuring safe and free maritime navigation through the Strait of Hormuz following a memorandum of understanding between Tehran and Washington. The matter was agreed upon during a telephone conversation between Oman's Foreign Minister Badr al-Busaidi and his Iranian counterpart Abbas Araghchi. Both sides also expressed hope that diplomatic efforts can be strengthened to ensure regional security and stability. Separately, Iran warned Israel on Tuesday that continued attacks in southern Lebanon could trigger a military response. The Qatam al-Anbiya central headquarters said Israeli forces had continued military operations in southern Lebanon despite US President Donald Trump's announcement of an end to the war. The military command said that Israeli forces violated the ceasefire 84 times during the past 2 days and continued attacks that have resulted in casualties in Lebanon. Israel has passed a bill barring representatives of the International Committee of the Red Cross, ICRC, from entering Israeli prisons and visiting Palestinian detainees. According to the Palestinian Prime Minister's office, since the outbreak of the war, access by the ICRC family visits and any other forms of external monitoring have been suspended, while detainees have also faced restrictions on access to legal assistance. Leaders of the Group of Seven countries gathered in France for their annual summit. They agreed to step up support for Ukraine, with US President Donald Trump urging Russia to negotiate a peace deal as he did with Iran in recent weeks. They also agreed to continue working together for a just and lasting peace in Ukraine by maintaining pressure on Russia after hearing directly from Ukrainian President Volodymyr Zelensky on the country's current situation. US law enforcement foiled a plot to attack the White House during a crowded mixed martial arts event attended by President Donald Trump and other top officials. Five people had been taken into custody. Fox News said the plan allegedly would have involved using drones to hit buildings near the White House during the Ultimate Fighting Championship, UFC contest, thereby prompting a mass evacuation that would steer crowds toward a pre-staged sniper team. There were also allegedly plans to storm the White House gates with a second wave. In other news, next year's Grammy Awards will feature five new categories along the redefined rules that could affect the future of the coveted Best New Artist Prize. The 2027 show will honour Best Asian Pop Music Performance, Best R&B Collaboration Performance, Best Traditional Pop Vocal Performance, Best Traditional Folk Album and Best Latin Song. The Academy also redefined how many times an artist can be submitted in the Best New Artist category and opening up the opportunity to budding singers who may have exhausted their limit. And in sports, 2026 World Cup, reigning champions Argentina beat Algeria 3-0 on Tuesday as Lionel Messi equaled Miroslav Klose's all-time record for goals at World Cups when he scored a hat-trick. Messi netted a spectacular opener from distance in Kansas City, then poked home some close range before completing his first ever World Cup hat-trick to give him a total of 16 goals. And that was the World News edited by Azmil Reza. Catch the FIFA World Cup 2026 for free on MyTV and the RTM Click OTT platform. Hashtag Satubola Satudunia. 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

0: Thank you very much, Stella, for the news at 11.
1: Hello, hello. Wow.
0: Hi, Stella.
1: It's been a long time.
0: It's been a long time.
1: How have you been?
0: I've been all right. You didn't even wait for me to play my music.
1: Because I was so excited to hear your voice. There's green.
0: How have you been?
1: I've been good. I've been good.
0: Fantastic. Football fever catching you too?
1: No.
0: Not really.
1: Not really. I've been getting my sleep. I don't know about you. Have you?
0: Well, I have. I have. Yeah, I have to admit. I haven't watched all the games. No. Mm-hmm. I've watched a couple of them, but yeah, not enough. Not enough to be boasting away and talking like I know everything, you know? But yeah, wait. Cape Verde? Cape Verde.
1: Yeah, yeah.
0: Okay, that's how it's Portuguese, isn't it? Yes. Cape Verde. Okay, so before Cape Verde's match against Spain, Vozinha.
1: Espanol, yeah.
0: Yeah? Vozinha, correct?
1: Are you checking with me?
0: I am.
1: Why?
0: Because we got to get it right. Yeah,
1: I get it right. Yeah, yeah.
0: So you can definitely get it right when you have Stella on with you.
1: Wow!
0: Right. So Vozinha. Wow. Yeah. So he roughly had 45,000 to 50,000 Instagram followers. And then he produced the match of his life.
1: I see that you've checked.
0: Yes. Against one of the strongest teams in the tournament, he made 7 saves, or was it 12? I think 7, right? And helped Cape Verde secure a stunning 0-0 draw. Anyway, he was named player of the match. And then here's where the story gets crazy. Mm-hmm. A hugely popular Brazilian broadcaster, Kaze TV, urged viewers during the game to follow Vozinha on Instagram because they love the underdog story. And then millions of viewers responded. While the match was still being played, his follower count exploded. Reports vary, but he gained more than 2 million followers during the match itself, then quickly rose past 5 million. And later beyond 6 million. Think about that. A goalkeeper playing in Portugal's second division, 40-year-old many football fans had never heard of, wakes up a global celebrity. Right?
1: You know, you should be reading the news, the sports news especially. You should be a sports commentator. What is this, Green? What are you doing here?
0: Yeah, put your boss in the line. Anyway, So the story became even more powerful because after the game, Vozinha broke down in tears. He spoke about his grandparents who helped raise him and revealed his mother could not afford, could not attend because of travel and visa-related costs.
1: So there's some heartfelt moments, yeah, in the FIFA World Cup.
0: It is, yeah. So World Cup creating new heroes every day, isn't it?
1: Yeah.
0: So it seems. It is, yeah? Mm-hmm. So now, if you should wake up one morning famous...
1: I see. So here's the question.
0: If you suddenly became famous overnight, what's the first thing you'd do? Besides giving me a wonderful pay raise, if you suddenly became famous. Well, I don't know.
1: I won't be giving you a pay raise.
0: I would urge you to buy RTM. If you became famous and had lots of money, I'll say, like, Stella, buy the place. Right?
1: Oh, dear. Famous, I had never even thought of that, but I would love to just go out and do my own thing, you know, have my nasi lemak, tepi jalan, nobody disturb me. Like, yeah, no.
0: Yeah, you could be losing all that privilege. Look at Michael Jackson and the way he had to pretend. Like,
1: exactly. So you can't even get out of your house.
0: Right.
1: You know?
0: But if it did happen, what you going to do? What's the first thing you're going to do?
1: Book me a flight.
0: Yeah.
1: I'm out of town. Out of the country.
0: I bet, isn't it?
1: Yes.
0: Let's
1: all go to Espanol.
0: I would indulge, yeah? I tell you, I'll tell them, get all the prawns ready. They're all mine. Yeah. Every single prawn in all those boats over there, I want them all.
1: You must be hungry.
0: Correct.
1: Well,
0: it says became famous. It doesn't say rich, actually. But
1: technically, it should come hand in hand, right?
0: Right, it should.
1: It should, yeah.
0: It should, but you don't know. Some people became famous for other reasons.
1: Infamous,
0: right?
1: Oh, dear.
0: Okay, so which one is this going to be? Oh, boy.
1: Oh, famous versus infamous. Mm-hmm.
0: Anyway, okay, so what are you going to be doing later on today? Are you done for the day?
1: Not really. I still have
0: 12.
1: Some teaching to do.
0: You won't be reading news, but you'll be...
1: Exactly. So after this, Mutish will be taking the baton, yeah?
0: All right. And then you've got some teaching to do, you said.
1: Right.
0: What kind of teaching are you doing?
1: Oh, where's my music? Hey, that's Mali.
0: Oh, okay, okay. Like,
1: that tune is Mali, and then yours is... Oh, dear.
0: Okay.
1: Yes, teaching some kids.
0: Mali's going to be laughing right now if she heard that.
1: Right, like, how dare you take my music?
0: You mean to say, how dare she take my music? Oh.
1: Okay. Whoopsie now.
0: No. It's ours. We share it. Yeah. Okay, go on. What you going to be doing? You're teaching, you say.
1: Yes. Teaching.
0: What are you teaching?
1: Kids.
0: Oh, lovely.
1: Yes.
0: Lovely. Language?
1: Yes, language.
0: Oh, teaching. Lovely. Fantastic.
1: So English to kids today, and then I can call it a day and rest.
0: Oh, nice. Is it easy to teach kids?
1: I wouldn't say easy. They all have their challenges, you know, whether it's adults or children.
0: Yeah. Mm. And it's so unfair to actually think that all of them actually learn the same way. They don't.
1: They don't. Yeah. Exactly. So that's why, you know, I prefer to do like a one-to-one.
0: Right.
1: Right? Because each and every one of them is different.
0: Correct.
1: Different styles of learning.
0: Correct.
1: Different character. So get to know them better.
0: You might not be the kind of teacher a lot of centers actually want.
1: Why I've got my own thing going on.
0: It's a good thing. No, it's because you take a lot of care about each and every individual one of them. There are many places where they don't have time for individual kids.
1: Mm.
0: Where it's just like, okay, everybody finish everything. All right, hand up your books. You know, and stuff like that. But yeah, I like the fact that you said that, you know, everybody's got a different problem to solve. Well, you put it some way like that. You did say that exactly.
1: Yes.
0: Okay.
1: Same.
0: All right. So yeah, you take care.
1: All right.
0: I shall be seeing you soon.
1: Okay. See you.
0: And if you do catch a game of football, please do let us know.
1: Okay.
0: It'll be something for us to celebrate.
1: Okay.
0: Bye-bye, Stella.
1: Bye-bye.
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0: Hey, Els. Which country are you supporting this World Cup, huh?
1: Wow! What do you mean? Since when were you interested in World Cup, man?
0: I mean, I wouldn't say I'm interested lah. But you know, I want to watch it, you know, for the cute guys.
1: Hey, Anna, you and me same, man.
0: No way. You're watching for the cute guys too?
2: Guys, what is going on here? The two of you only watching the World Cup for cute guys?
0: Yes. Aww.
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and all her friends tell her she's so pretty. She'd be a whole lot prettier if she smiled once in a while.

I told her, I ain't so sure about this place. It's hard to play a gig in this town, keep a straight face. It seems like everybody's got a plan. It's kinda like Nashville with a tan.

It's the Midday Buzz on Trax FM. Mutesh is going to be on with our news at noon and a bit from now on Trax FM. I am the Green Man with you all the way till 3. My absolute pleasure to be with you and celebrate this day off over here, and also wishing all our Muslim listeners Salam al Hijra as well, yeah? And the World Cup is going on. One of the biggest stars of the World Cup 2026 isn't Ronaldo, Messi or Mbappe. It's a 40-year-old goalkeeper called Vozinha from Cape Verde. Last week, he had about 50,000 Instagram followers. After one incredible match against Spain, he gained millions, and that's the power of the World Cup. 90 minutes can change a life. What a story, yeah? And if you don't want to miss the next chapter of the World Cup 2026, remember you can watch the matches on RTM through TVOK, Sukan Plus, or stream them free on RTM Click, yeah? Football's biggest show is just a click away. All you got to do is that. All right. Back to more music over here. It's raining cats and dogs outside of the studio over here in Kuala Lumpur around Angkasa Puri. But if it's beautiful weather where you are, celebrate it. If you love the rain, celebrate it.

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1: Good afternoon, Salam Malaysia Madani. My name is Mutesh Chan with the Midday News. Two ongoing water infrastructure construction projects in Papar Sabah will be operational this year to enable a long-term solution to clean water supply disruptions in the district. The Minister of Domestic Trade and Cost of Living, Dato' Armizan Muhammad Ali, said the Kampung Kabang Water Intake Upgrading Project is to be completed by July 31st, while the Kogopon 2 water treatment plant component is targeted to be operational in stages from August to September. In other developments, the Malaysian Anti-Corruption Commission, MACC, has remanded 13 individuals, including a director and a former director of a government agency, over a suspected 2.5 million ringgit corruption case. The suspects allegedly solicited and accepted bribes from contractors in exchange for awarding projects to companies controlled by cartel agents, enabling them to monopolise direct award and quotation-based contracts. The suspects, comprising 10 men and 3 women aged between their 30s and 60s, were arrested in Perak. And on to the foreign front, Toronto police have arrested 3 men linked to a gun-for-hire network, allegedly responsible for shootings targeting the U.S. consulate, Jewish synagogues, businesses and homes. Authorities recovered 2 handguns believed to have been used in 27 shootings, both smuggled into Canada from the United States. Police are still searching for a 4th suspect allegedly involved in the consulate shooting. And in sports news, Iran's winger Mehdi Torabi has received a new multiple entry US visa and is now cleared to rejoin Iran's national team for the remainder of the World Cup. Following efforts by the Iran Football Federation and coordination with FIFA, the player was issued a new multiple entry visa. According to the federation, visas issued to members of Iran's national team were generally valid for multiple entries, but Torabi's visa was issued for only a single entry. And finally, in bowling, national bowler Sin Lee Jane finished runner-up at the US Women's Open after narrowly missing out on reclaiming the title. The defending champion lost to American Jillian Martin by a single pin in the stepladder final at Royal Pin Woodland in Indianapolis. And that was the news, edited by Putri Rosli. Catch the FIFA World Cup 2026 for free on MyTV and the RTM Click OTT platform. Hashtag Satubola Satudunia. 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

0: He's Mujesh Chand, and what a pleasure. Good afternoon, Mujesh.
1: Good afternoon, Mr. Greenman.
0: How are you doing?
1: I'm doing good.
0: How's football going for you? If you are a fan.
1: Catching up on them, learning the ropes.
0: What have you learned so far?
1: What have I learned so far? Which team to choose? Which, you know, they would ask, oh, okay, so today so-and-so, it's competing against so-and-so. Who? Which team do you pick?
0: Right.
1: So I think so far we've learned, or I've learned, to pick the underdogs.
0: Oh, really?
1: Mm.
0: That's nice.
1: The smaller nations.
0: Okay.
1: Yes, because they have been putting up a strong defensive game.
0: Okay.
1: Mm. That's all I've learned, Green.
0: Oh, so someone's... Okay. So you are of the opinion that perhaps... Yes. One of these underdogs might actually be a surprise, the dark horse.
1: I think so.
0: Really?
1: Mm.
0: That's interesting. That would be nice, isn't it? It's always
1: right.
0: Nice to have.
1: Yes.
0: I mean, you could always wish for whatever, like in Formula One, right?
1: Mm-hmm.
0: I wish it was Max who was up there in the front.
1: Okay.
0: But then, you know, reality and his car being a tractor, right? So, yeah, you got to, you know, go with the flow and all that. And if it's some Mercedes who's going to be at the front over there, you know, got to admit it, yeah?
1: Mm-hmm.
0: So, yeah. Oh, wow. I like it.
1: Mm. So, but then again, it's still too soon to speculate.
0: Definitely. So you haven't got a favorite that you've chosen already?
1: No, I haven't got any.
0: Okay. Yes. So you're just going with the flow as it happens.
1: Going with the flow as it happens.
0: I guess, yeah. Right. Interesting. Mm-hmm. Okay. And what else has the flow taught you?
1: What else has this flow taught me? Let's cross the bridge once I reach there.
0: Okay. Is there a particular thing you might be looking at when you look at a football team? Is there something that makes you interested in the way the team plays, in the way they've been facing their opponents? What
1: Actually,
0: is it that excites you?
1: I haven't seen any. I haven't watched any. I haven't seen any. Yes.
0: Rock and roll.
1: Yes. Rocking and rolling here.
0: Uh-huh.
1: I've just been in discussions with our radio DJs, with the team here at the desk.
0: Uh-huh.
1: And that's how I get my football knowledge.
0: I like that.
1: Yes.
0: I like that. Okay, enjoy the journey, man.
1: Mm.
0: Enjoy the journey. And like you said, you can watch it on RTM. TV OK.
1: Of course.
0: Sukan Plus and RTM Click.
1: Wow. There you go.
0: See, don't they tell us we're not doing our job?
1: Right.
0: Later, Mujesh.
1: Later.
0: Bye.

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Sunray 170, Mr. Osman Sunray, says, Salam al Hijra 1448, wishing all my Muslim brothers and sisters a blessed and meaningful Hijri New Year. So that comes out over there, and you can do the same if you'd like to. And he's sending that to all his friends and everybody listening in right now, yeah, on Trax FM. So, yeah, use the hashtag Trax FM on X. We'll be able to see those messages. In the meantime, there's also a contest going on, and you can win yourself some nice little prizes. Father's Day, and Trax is celebrating the heroes in your life. 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So yeah, get over to Instagram and TikTok, yeah? And look for Trax FM Official over there. And the winner will be announced on Father's Day, 21st of June, 2026. There you go. So something you can all take part in. And if you have absolutely nothing to do today, why not start filming?

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0: Good afternoon, happy Wednesday, and salam Malaysia Madani. This is Prime at 1 p.m. with me, Mutesh Chan. The headlines. Leaders urged to reject impulsive decisions, embrace wisdom and prudence. And Malaysia and Tatarstan see strong potential to expand cooperation. The news in full. Deputy Yang di-Pertuan Agong Sultan Nazrin Shah said it is unfortunate for a country when its leaders act impulsively, react emotionally and make reckless decisions based on personal feelings. His Royal Highness said leaders who make hasty decisions without careful consideration and prioritize short-term interests ultimately harm the public, with citizens bearing the consequences. Speaking at the national level Ma'al Hijrah celebration at Putra Mosque in Kuala Lumpur, Sultan Nazrin stressed that calmness, openness and careful judgment are crucial in decision-making. The event, themed Maidani Dihayati Umah Diberkati, drew about 5,000 attendees and reflects efforts to strengthen compassion, unity and community well-being. And in his royal address, Sultan Nazrin Shah also said leaders should draw lessons from the Hijrah event, which highlights the importance of strategic planning. The ruler further emphasized that a great nation is not one that merely takes pride in past achievements, but one that learns from them to build a stronger future. Sultan Nazrin also said sacrifice is central to all great success, referring to the willingness to leave comfort, endure hardship and face difficulties in pursuit of higher goals. He expressed concern over what he described as a declining spirit of sacrifice within the Ummah, saying it has become increasingly rare and at times merely rhetorical.
1: Perjuangan menjadi tidak bermakna tanpa pengorbanan. 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
0: Meanwhile, International Islamic University Malaysia IIUM Rector, Professor Emeritus Dato' Dr. Osman Bakar, was named the National Tokoh Ma'al Hijrah at the national level Ma'al Hijrah celebration at Putra Mosque in Kuala Lumpur. At the same ceremony, Moroccan Islamic scholar Dr. Ahmad Al-Raisuni was honoured as International Tokoh Ma'al Hijrah. Sultan Nazrin Shah presented the awards, with recipients receiving cash prizes, trophies and certificates of appreciation. Malaysia and the Republic of Tatarstan see strong potential to expand cooperation across trade, investment, education, tourism, the halal industry, technology and talent development. Prime Minister Dato' Sri Anwar Ibrahim said the areas were discussed during a bilateral meeting with Tatarstan's leader Rustam Minnikhanov shortly after his arrival on Tuesday. In a Facebook post, he said energy was a key focus given Tatarstan's role as a major oil-producing region in Russia, adding that both sides see opportunities in oil and gas, including downstream activities, refining and petrochemicals. He also said discussions covered the Kazan Forum and ways to strengthen ties in innovation, the digital economy and strategic investment. Dato' Sri Anwar is in Kazan for a two-day visit to attend the ASEAN-Russia Commemorative Summit, the highest-level platform between ASEAN and Russia since dialogue relations began in 1991. The rise in construction material costs following the global energy crisis and supply chain disruptions remains at a manageable level. Works Minister Dato' Sri Alexander Nanta Linggi said contractors are currently able to absorb the increases and continue projects without delays, but the situation is being closely monitored. He said the ministry is prepared to respond if there is a sudden spike in prices, adding that a strategy is in place to manage any sharp increases. Speaking in Kuching, he said the Works Ministry and the Construction Industry Development Board, CIDB, have studied the impact of the crisis on the construction sector and presented findings to the National Economic Action Council, M10. Separately, smuggling syndicates are becoming increasingly brazen in crossing into Malaysia and cutting through concertina barbed wires along the Malaysia-Thailand border. Kelantan Police Chief Dato' Muhammad Yusof Mohamad said the groups deliberately sabotage security barriers installed to curb cross-border crime. He said a recent inspection found four locations along a 1.5-kilometre stretch from Rantau Panjang to Tumpat had been cut. Police have since repaired the damaged sections to ensure border security is not compromised and launch operations to track down those responsible. He confirmed several residents living near the border have been arrested after being identified as directly linked to the damage. And we'll be back after this short message.
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0: And now in foreign news. The first tankers carrying Iranian oil have exited a U.S. blockade in the Strait of Hormuz ahead of peace talks between Washington and Tehran later this week. Tanker Trackers, which monitors global oil flows, said at least two Iranian supertankers carrying around 3.8 million barrels of crude, marking Iran's first exports in 2 months, with a third vessel also departing. World oil prices fell after reports of renewed shipments through the key waterway. The negotiations are due to begin on Friday at Switzerland's Bergenstock Resort. And over in France, G7 leaders will on Wednesday discuss the risks posed by artificial intelligence and social media on the final day of a summit dominated by US President Donald Trump. The three-day meeting of Canada, France, Germany, Italy, Japan, Britain and the United States has focused on Trump's push for a deal to end the Iran war and efforts to secure peace in Ukraine. Attention now shifts to the digital sphere, with European members calling for tougher safeguards. Britain has already announced a ban on social media use for under-16s, with France considering similar steps. Leaders also aim to agree on statements covering the West Asia crisis and Ukraine. Turning to sports, football. Lionel Messi opened his record-breaking sixth World Cup with a hat-trick as holders Argentina began their title defence with a dazzling 3-0 win over Algeria. At Arrowhead Stadium in Kansas City, the 38-year-old also moved level with Germany's Miroslav Klose as the tournament's joint all-time leading scorer on 16 goals. The superstar opened the scoring in the 17th minute before adding further goals in the 60th and 76 minutes, completing the first World Cup hat-trick of his career. Meanwhile, France, who could meet Argentina in the final again this year if seedings follow expectations, began their campaign with a 3-1 victory over Senegal. Striker Kylian Mbappe scored twice to overtake Olivier Giroud as France's all-time leading scorer with 58 goals in 99 appearances. And elsewhere, Erling Haaland marked his World Cup debut with 2 goals in Norway's 4-1 win over Iraq in Group I. And finally, midfield great Luka Modric says he is determined to enjoy every moment of his final World Cup after feeling rejuvenated returning for a fifth tournament with Croatia. The 40-year-old will captain Croatia against England on Wednesday in Texas in one of the standout group stage matches. Alongside Lionel Messi and Cristiano Ronaldo, this is expected to be the final World Cup appearance for one of football's most acclaimed players of the past 2 decades. Now with AC Milan after more than a decade at Real Madrid, Modric is set to earn his 200th international recap. And our recap of the headlines. Leaders urged to reject impulsive decisions, embrace wisdom and prudence. And Malaysia and Tatarstan see strong potential to expand cooperation.

0: That was the news, edited by Oliver During. 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Hashtag Satubola Satudunia. 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Salam Malaysia Madani and have a pleasant day ahead.
1: Thank you very much, Mujesh Chan, for the news at 1 on Tracks FM. Hey, Mujesh.
0: You're welcome. Hey.
1: There you go. So, yeah, a lot of people talking about football, a lot of people talking about things that happened outside of football as well.
0: Okay.
1: Right. Referee.
0: Such as?
1: Referee becoming an overnight celebrity. The opening match referee, Brazilian official Wilton Sampaio.
0: All right.
1: Became one of the first viral stars of the tournament.
0: Okay.
1: After issuing one of the three red cards in Mexico-South Africa opener, he had to explain the decision over the stadium microphone.
0: Right.
1: His English explanation was so difficult for so many viewers to understand, and there was a player who was just looking at him stunned, like, what are you saying, man? social media exploded with jokes, memes, and parody subtitles.
0: Really?
1: So, yeah, right. Usually players go viral at the World Cup, but this year a referee beat them.
0: Yes.
1: Right? And then there were all kinds of things. There was some where there was shock and disbelief, sniffer dogs checking out some players in their bags. Yeah?
0: Oh, I saw that clip.
1: Correct?
0: Right.
1: So it's a footballer watching a sniffer dog, some of the other ones anyway. And then what else? Mexico and South Korea fans created unexpected friendships.
0: Okay.
1: So all kinds of videos going around over there anyway.
0: I have one that I saw and I read about. Japanese fans
1: cleaning up
0: after them after the game.
1: Nice, isn't it?
0: Yes, that's I feel that's one of the best stories out of World Cup so far. Mm.
1: Yeah, and when you look at that, right, and you wonder why everybody knows it's a good thing, but everybody doesn't want to do it.
0: Well, some things are taken for granted.
1: I mean, we will look at them and we'll say like, wow, look at that, it's so good and stuff like that.
0: But we don't follow
1: admire that. And
0: them.
1: Then you don't follow.
0: Yes.
1: It's a bit weird, isn't it?
0: Yes.
1: Yeah.
0: It's not only the fans, apparently. Even the players, they clean up after using the, what's that called? Their dressing room.
1: Mm-hmm. Yes. Even the dressing room.
0: Mm.
1: I'm surprised they
0: everything was well folded. Everything was put back.
1: Right. Every
0: places.
1: Other football team I've seen tears up the dressing room right after they finish. Yeah?
0: Yeah. So,
1: Anyway, and then there are other stories as well. Some of New Zealand and Iranian supporters gathering to watch their teams, despite political tensions that exist outside of football. Fans from both communities shared the experience peacefully and celebrated the game together. Right? So yeah, maybe some of these world leaders got to learn to watch football.
0: Watch football, yes.
1: And
0: learn from them.
1: Right?
0: Yeah.
1: Settle those. Ah, come on. Everybody else dies except,
0: like, just go and play a game of football and, let off some steam there in the field.
1: Why not?
0: And, that's it. All is well. Stop it.
1: So how do you let off
0: open
1: steam?
0: Open the streets.
1: How do you let off steam when you're like, mad or anything like that?
0: Go for a run.
1: Right.
0: Really tire myself out.
1: Okay, fair enough.
0: Yes,
1: I can relate to that. When my dog died a long time ago, I was so sad. I ran.
0: You ran?
1: I ran up. I ran up this road, and it was a very steep road. I ran up as fast as I could. I felt like I was Rocky. You know, when I came down, I was Rocky.
0: I have a story myself.
1: Yeah.
0: Once, many years back. I don't know what was I going through, but I went out for a run. So I ran.
1: And that helps you get off the...
0: Yes. I felt better.
1: Yeah.
0: But I couldn't run back because I've ran way too far.
1: Ah.
0: I didn't have the energy to run back.
1: Right.
0: I called an e-hailing back.
1: Are you serious?
0: Serious? I was serious.
1: You're that exact example of run, Forrest, run. Do you know what that is?
0: Yes.
1: You know?
0: Yes.
1: Okay. Run, Forrest, run.
0: I ran and ran and ran. I felt so good. I couldn't even make it back. I couldn't even walk back. I was, no, I can't do this.
1: I'm not going jogging with you, man. No, don't you dare invite me. Never. Wow, that's a good one, man.
0: Yes.
1: Oh, I like that story.
0: Thankfully, I had my phone with me. I could get a ride back, right?
1: Oh, lovely.
0: Yes.
1: Oh, thanks, Mujesh.
0: You're welcome.
1: Okay, we'll join you for the next update at 2 o'clock.
0: 2, 3, 4, 5.
1: Oh, yeah.
0: Right.

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The green light flashes, the flags go up. Churning and burning.

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It's Midday Buzz on Trax FM. I am Green Man with you all the way till 3. Mitesh has got your news covered. 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
1: And Messi! McAllister, Di Maria is the spare man. Angel Di Maria, glorious goal!
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3: Minutes past 1 on a nice little midday buzz on Trax FM. While Vazinga may be the World Cup's biggest overnight football star, another player who became famous for a completely different reason is Tim Payne from New Zealand. He's an influencer launched a campaign to make him the least known player at the World Cup, and the internet loved the joke. Payne went from fewer than 5,000 followers to hundreds of thousands, then millions, without even kicking a ball in the tournament, yeah? The latest widely reported figure at the time of report is that Tim Payne has about 5.6 million Instagram followers already. Now, multiple reports published within the last few days cite his account at roughly that number after starting at the World Cup build-up with fewer than 5,000 followers. So, yeah, just because of that, yeah? Before the viral campaign, about 4,700 followers. What's incredible is the speed, yeah? After a few days, over 1 million, and within a week, over 4 million. Current reported about 5.6 million, yeah. Funny twist is the campaign was meant to celebrate the least known player at the World Cup. It works so well that he is now arguably one of the most recognized names of the tournament off the pitch, and that's a classic modern World Cup story, yeah? In 1990, you probably become famous for scoring a wonderful goal or whatever it is. In 2026, you become famous because the internet decides you're too unknown.

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1: Before Lionel Messi lifted the trophy in 2022, his tournament started in complete disaster. Huge underdog Saudi Arabia shocked the world by beating Argentina 2-1 in the opening group match, causing the King of Saudi Arabia to declare an immediate national public holiday the very next day.

the legendary Super Malk. He never played on a World Cup pitch, but Malaysia's legendary Mokhtar Dahari is officially recognized by FIFA as one of the top international goal scorers of all time, with a staggering 89 goals.

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3: Salam Malaysia Madani, this is the 2pm update with me, Mutesh Chan. RTM has apologised for a technical disruption on its RTM Click streaming platform during the first half of the France-Senegal World Cup match at 3am today. In a statement, RTM said the issue was caused by an unforeseen technical fault that affected some users' access to the live broadcast. It said its technical team, together with its service provider, took immediate action to restore the service. Search and rescue operations for two fishermen feared missing after their boat sank in Kemaman waters on June 10th continued today, with the search area now covering 50.40 square nautical miles. As of noon on the seventh day of the operation, no new leads have been found on the two victims, identified as Skipper Azan Muda, 68, and Nordin Muhammad, 61. The fishing boat carrying three men sank during a storm at about 12:30 a.m. on June 10th, with one fisherman, Mahadi Juso, 51, rescued by other fishermen at around 10:30 a.m. the following morning. Airbus confirmed AirAsia Access order for 15 A330-900 aircraft has been cancelled by mutual agreement between the two parties. The decision is understood to reflect a shift within the AirAsia group towards long-range narrow-body aircraft. The A330neo order was initially intended to support non-stop long-haul services to destinations including Europe. And the United States has announced more than $1 billion in humanitarian and disaster response funding for UNICEF and the World Food Programme, WFP. The aid is aimed at supporting life-saving assistance in more than 40 countries. But before Donald Trump took office, U.S. contributions to the United Nations were at times significantly higher. And finally, in football, Argentina coach Lionel Scaloni said it is hard to explain the genius of Lionel Messi after the superstar equaled the all-time World Cup scoring record of 16 goals against Algeria on Tuesday. The 38-year-old scored two stunning goals either side of a poacher's effort as defending champions Argentina launched their campaign with a dominant display. His performance has fueled expectations of more to come at the tournament. Scaloni, who led Argentina to their 2022 World Cup triumph in Qatar, said Messi does not behave like a superstar within the team camp, despite his status as one of the game's greats. And that was the news by Oliver During. Catch the FIFA World Cup 2026 for free on MyTV and the RTM Click OTT platform. Hashtag Satubola Satudunia. 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Salam Malaysia Madani.
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5: You want to pick a fight with the listeners, Mutesh?
3: Okay, why? What's wrong now?
5: You just have to choose between Ronaldo and Messi.
3: Ah.
5: Pick one and you'll pick a fight with some people. That's
3: Who
5: for sure.
3: Who do you pick?
5: Don't do that to me. Don't do that to me. I almost got trapped by my own trap. It's like, what's going on, man? Oh, you're a dangerous fella, you. Okay, so what's been happening with you? Had any good, you know, you're always a person who's very adventurous when it comes to food.
3: Right.
5: And what have you been, you know, excited about lately?
3: Okay. I had this really interesting experience last weekend.
5: Okay.
3: My friends and I, we went to a buffet steamboat and grill.
5: Buffet steamboat and grill. Okay.
3: Yes.
5: Right.
3: Okay.
5: All right.
3: Usual, normal. You go there, you pick your ingredients, and you have a good time having dinner, right?
5: Okay.
3: But then I observed, well, it's smart on one hand, but on the other hand, it's also a bit of a gluttony. People would eat way beyond the usual quota, I suppose.
5: Exactly.
3: And I mean
5: thereby stretching your tummy.
3: Yes, prawns, the red meat and all. I mean, I know you would want to make your money's worth,
5: Right.
3: But then...
5: It's like you ate like there's no tomorrow.
3: Yes. Okay. Are we really doing that?
5: Mm.
3: I don't know. What do you think? When you go to a buffet, do you do that? Do you gorge down everything just to stretch?
5: I don't even like a buffet.
3: You don't?
5: No, it's like, you know, it's got so much over there.
3: Okay.
5: I like just a little bit.
3: Right. So you are one of those who... When there's a lot of choices, you don't know what to have.
5: I won't say I've been forever innocent. I've been there.
3: Yeah,
5: I've been there where you know you put too much on your plate and you just can't finish it.
3: Mm.
5: And then you know you put a bit of this, a bit of that, a bit of that, and you end up wasting it, right?
3: Mm-hmm.
5: And then I learned a lesson one day, Mujesh.
3: Okay,
5: I was sitting at the stall at my outside the stall, and I was having some lovely rice and curry. All right,
3: right.
5: And this person next to me was sitting next to me. Was also having some rice. And then mm-hmm. in my plate, I had chicken, I had fish, okay. and I had vegetable.
3: Okay.
5: You know, and I even had a lady's finger and all that nonsense in the plate over there.
3: Okay.
5: And I, you know, and I started eating, and I knew I couldn't finish everything. So I just started peeling out the best parts to eat and you know, and leaving some behind.
3: Mm.
5: And then this person next to me, I looked at him, and he was putting all the onions aside. So I thought he didn't like onions.
3: Okay.
5: So he pushed all the onions aside.
3: Mm.
5: And then I realized by the time we started eating together,
3: okay,
5: he was just going for rice and curry. And those onions which he put aside was his version of chicken or fish.
3: Oh, right. Oh, okay.
5: Right? So I felt like
3: I see that
5: like when you talk about gluttony, I felt like a complete, you know, 5 cent, 2 cent, whatever cent. And from that day onwards, hence, I have never wasted food. And I've never taken more than I can actually take.
3: Yes. I mean, I'm no angel myself.
5: Here it is. Confessions of a newsreader. Ten. Let me get the music down here. Okay. Complete silence.
3: No.
5: Everybody be quiet in your car. Mutesh is going to confess. Okay.
3: No, I mean, I don't overeat, but when I go for buffet...
5: He's lying.
3: When I go for buffet...
5: We got a lie detector here. Yeah.
3: I'm smart at eating, picking what to eat.
5: Ah.
3: So, you know, you don't go for the carbs, you don't go for the fibers, you don't go for what you usually would eat at home.
5: Right. But would you really be thinking at that time, this is carbs, this is that, and all that stuff? You're really that health conscious, huh?
3: No, it's not... It's not a matter about being health conscious. It's a matter about let's not get full yet.
5: Oh, okay.
3: Yes.
5: All right, so you eat Japanese style, leave some room in there. Okay.
3: Yes. So, I mean, at the end of the day, I think it's just a balance. Yes, you can make your money's worth at a buffet. Go for the worthy ingredients. But don't eat. Don't overeat.
5: Get away from me, you cabbage.
3: Yes.
5: You're not worthy of me.
3: Yeah. Right.
5: Yeah.
3: Yes. That was...
5: You don't even have egg on you, cabbage.
3: Don't even go for egg.
5: Right. Oh.
3: Speaking of that.
5: Oh, seriously?
3: Yes.
5: Oh, wow.
3: Why would you go... have eggs in a buffet? Go for
5: well,
3: the seafood.
5: If it's done in a different way, perhaps.
3: All right, okay, for the sake of trying, you know?
5: Yeah.
3: Yes.
5: Okay. Oh, wow, interesting. I got to go out eating with you one day.
3: Let's do it.
5: It'll be fantastic. I want to see that. All right, so you're going to be on at 3 o'clock, Mutesh.
3: Yes.
5: And then you'll be on at 4 and 5 as well, yeah?
3: Yes, that's right.
5: I'll be done by 3. Elle's be in.
3: Ah, all right.
5: She'll be rocking and rolling with you in a bit.
3: Okay.
5: Right?
3: All right, will I talk to you at 3? Oh, no, she'll be out.
5: Yeah,
3: the next
5: this will
3: hour.
5: Be our last little talk set over here. So say what you got to say, man. Take
3: Thank
5: care.
3: You very much for the afternoon and enjoy all your meals.
5: That's right. And don't forget to check out the football, yeah?
3: All right.
5: All right, Mujesh.
3: All right.

0: girls. Which country are you supporting this World Cup, huh?
1: Wow! What do you mean? Since when were you interested in World Cup, man?
0: I mean, I wouldn't say I'm interested lah. But you know, I want to watch it, you know, for the cute guys.
1: Hey, Anna, you and me same, man.
0: No way. You're watching for the cute guys too?
2: Guys, what is going on here? The two of you only watching the World Cup for cute guys?
0: Yes.
1: Aww.
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0: You heard that, Els? Time to check out cute guys. Let's go.
1: Let's go.

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It's the Midday Buzz on Trax FM. If you're a World Cup fan, well, your dreams are here right now. You'll be enjoying yourself watching football and all that. Make sure you get plenty of rest in between if you have to, I guess. I don't know. I wouldn't be the health expert to tell you how to do it, but yeah. It's important. Common sense to tell you we all need rest, isn't it? Anyway, several media outlets have also noted or have noted that some of the biggest viral moments so far haven't involved football at all. Fans dressed as ducks, spontaneous dance parties, and unusual supporter costumes have become almost as popular online as the matches themselves. The World Cup isn't about the football tournament, it looks like. Yeah, it's like the world's largest fancy dress party. But anyway, if you don't want to miss the next chapter of the World Cup 26, remember you can watch the matches on RTM through TVOK, Sukan Plus, or stream them free on RTM Click. Yeah, football's biggest show is just a click away right here on RTM.

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Elstein's in the studios over here. She's with Jack and Jill. Yeah, going to be on at 3 this afternoon. Yeah, and she's got all kinds of stuff in her goodie bag for you over there, I can see. And she's prepared everything for you, like, since last month. I tell you, she's the hardest working person you could ever find. Yeah. And she's learning sign language. So that's a new thingy as well. We'll ask her about her adventures in, you know, languages in a bit from now. Yeah. In the meantime, okay, bullies and parents can face court. That's what it's talking about. The Anti-Bullying Act introduces shared family responsibility as a new tribunal is set up. Yeah, so parents are liable for acts of bullying committed by their children as the Anti-Bullying Act 2026 introduces the concept of shared family responsibility. So, yep, somebody in your family goes out there and wants to be a hero, it's also partly your fault. So don't just, you know, think it's my kid, it's got nothing to do with me. That's everything, absolutely everything to do with you as well. So don't be, you know, harboring any bullying attitudes that your kid or anybody you know of might have. Yeah? Okay, let's get back to more music over here on Tracks.

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0: the legendary Super Malk. He never played on a World Cup pitch, but Malaysia's legendary Mokhtar Dahari is officially recognized by FIFA as one of the top international goal scorers of all time, with a staggering 89 goals.
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2: I mean, I wouldn't say I'm interested lah. 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

Good afternoon, Salam Malaysia Madani. This is Mutish Chan with the news at 3 p.m. Broadcasting grounded in values, knowledge and wisdom continues to hold a special place in society despite rapid changes and growing challenges in the media landscape. In a Facebook post marking the 16th anniversary of TV Al-Hijrah today, Prime Minister Datuk Sri Anwar Ibrahim expressed hope that the milestone would spur the station to further progress as a platform for public enlightenment. Muslims in Malaysia must put aside disputes and extinguish lingering hostility to strengthen the unity of the Ummah and better navigate increasingly complex global challenges. Minister in the Prime Minister's Department of Religious Affairs, Dr. Zulkifli Hassan, said meaningful social transformation can only be achieved when individuals undergo internal change encompassing intellectual, spiritual and moral development. And on to the foreign front, Israeli forces carried out fresh airstrikes on several areas in southern Lebanon, despite a peace agreement aimed at ending the regional conflict. Lebanese state media reported strikes on Nabatieh al-Faqwa, Kfar Tebnit and Ansariyeh. And at least five people have reportedly been killed in Israeli attacks since the ceasefire was announced on Monday. Israel said its troops will remain in Lebanon for as long as necessary, while Iran has called for a full Israeli withdrawal. And South Korea became the fourth country to forge a security partnership in artificial intelligence with OpenAI, the developer behind ChatGPT. South Korea's science ministry said, under a memorandum of understanding, South Korea's AI Safety Institute and OpenAI will work together to prepare a global framework to evaluate AI security. The two sides will also work to develop an AI safety assessment framework that reflects the Korean language and the country's social context. And now in sports football, Austria overcame a spirited challenge from World Cup debutants Jordan to secure a 3-1 victory. Romano Schmidt gave Austria an early lead before Ali Olwan made history by scoring Jordan's first ever World Cup goal to level the match. Austria restored the advantage through a Yazan Al-Arab own goal, with veteran Marko Arnautovic sealing the win from the penalty spot in stoppage time. That was the news by Putri Rosli. Catch the FIFA World Cup 2026 for free on MyTV and the RTM Click OTT platform. Hashtag Satu Bola Satu Dunia. Experience every goal, every moment, every emotion with RTM. Salam Malaysia Madani.

0: Yo, yo, yo!
1: He wasn't this excited when I was on.
2: It's the else effect, okay? Yeah. Right.
1: He was half that energy. No.
2: The cat is out of the bag. Love it.
0: How could you trap me like that?
1: See?
2: No.
1: We played.
2: You could have just like ignored the question, but now you have exposed yourself.
1: We planned it, you know, and
0: see?
2: No, I'm just kidding. Anyway, how are you, Mutesh?
0: I'm good.
2: Okay, just because Green is here, you don't have to downplay yourself. Keep shining.
1: His level went
0: Wait,
1: down.
0: Why do you ask, how am I?
2: What do you mean? Like, how are you?
0: Well, new day, new me.
2: New day, new you. Oh my gosh, love it.
0: I don't know.
2: Love that
0: I've
2: for
0: been
2: you.
0: Here since 5 a.m., so my brain
2: You have been
0: not
2: doing
0: ready.
2: A marathon.
0: Yes.
2: Ooh. That's why his energy is down, Green. Come on, have some compassion.
1: Yeah, but how did his energy just come back on again?
2: The else effect.
1: Explain that, exactly.
2: It's me, it's not him.
0: The reserve batteries.
1: Yes.
2: Right, anyway, any interesting thing happening today then?
0: None.
2: Oh, no.
0: I've been here the whole day.
2: Okay, so I actually do have an interesting thing, which I want to ask the both of you, okay?
0: Okay.
2: Since, I don't want to... Wait. Okay, collect yourself, Els. Okay, right. Anyway, here is the thought, right?
0: Mm.
2: So I made plans with our very own Stella. So she was arranging something. So she texted me this morning, right? So she said, oh, hey, Els, so tomorrow we have to leave by 7 a.m., something like that. Mm. And obviously, I'm not early. You know that, right? Mm. I wake up at 10. But okay, anyway. Mm. So she said, oh, we are supposed to be there at 8.
0: Mm.
2: So how can you wake up at 7? I said, what do you mean, how can I wake up? Because I can.
0: Mm.
2: I said, no, don't you need to get ready, make yourself presentable? I said, that takes me 5 minutes. Yeah. And then she's like, really? It takes me blah, blah, blah. I said, I'm probably not at that age yet, you see. Like, for me, I woke up at 10. My meeting started at 10:05 and I'm there. So it takes me really 5 minutes to get ready. What about the both of you? Let's go.
1: I'll take slightly more than your 5 minutes.
2: Really?
1: Yeah, of course.
2: Why?
1: Because I like taking my time.
2: Oh, okay.
1: Of course, if I have to rush, of course I can rush. But then again, why should I be in that position where I have to rush?
2: Right. Mm. Okay. So what is your maximum time to get ready, Green?
1: Oh, come on. Just 5-6 minutes.
2: So you see?
1: Wow. Yeah.
2: So I'm basically a dude.
1: It also depends on where I'm going, right?
2: Right. Uh-huh. But of course.
1: It also depends on where I'm going.
2: But I'm talking general, everyday, every morning kind of thing, right?
1: Right.
2: So 5-6 minutes for you.
1: Mm.
2: That's your sweet time, would you say?
1: Yeah, it's okay.
2: Okay. Mutesh, what about you?
0: 5 to 6, both of you.
2: Yes.
0: No, I take 1 hour.
2: No!
0: I mean, I don't take 1 hour to get ready.
2: Yeah.
0: So probably about 15 to 20 minutes to get ready. And then maybe about 15 minutes to like...
2: Collect myself,
0: prepare breakfast, yada, yada.
1: And then another 15 minutes to ask yourself, why did I get ready for?
0: No, that's every morning after I get up, after I wake up.
2: Like, every morning when we arrive work. That's what am I doing? But anyway, that was the question. So,
0: right.
2: That's why she was asking me, you really just take 5 minutes? I said,
1: how long does she take?
2: Half an hour.
1: Oh, okay.
2: Yeah.
0: I mean, that's the average, but like 5 minutes else.
2: Okay, honestly, that's why I say I'm basically a dude with long hair. So, because my brother takes longer to get ready as well.
0: Yeah.
1: Mm.
2: I don't get it. What are you doing?
1: You're bathing.
0: Yeah, shower, shave, brush my teeth. And
2: how long does that take? It's so weird. Every time I'm like, are you having a concert in the bathroom or what? Singing, dancing.
1: See, there you go.
0: No, it's help me out here, Green.
1: No,
2: I don't.
1: I won't. No, I won't.
2: He can't relate.
0: No, how can you shave in 5 minutes?
2: Oh yeah, Green, come on, let's.
1: Yeah, that's the thing. You see, it depends on where you're going, right?
2: If
1: you tell me I'm just going to go outside
2: RTM.
1: to the mama to go have makan
2: right.
1: Or something,
0: okay.
1: I'll be like even 3 minutes, 4 minutes, depending.
2: Oh wow,
1: even
2: okay.
1: faster, right? Okay,
2: yeah.
1: But you know, if you throw in a shower or something, the quickest shower I could think of
2: 3 minutes.
1: Altogether 5-6 minutes left.
2: Right, okay.
1: And then just, you know, throw on something to wear and just go.
2: Right.
1: Yeah.
2: Okay.
1: Yeah. That's the case over there. But if I had to go somewhere like what Mutesh is getting at, where you have to shave and all that, or if you're gonna make an appearance somewhere,
2: and then 10 minutes.
1: Yeah. So yeah, it'll take longer. No, I think even more.
0: Yes. Okay.
1: Yeah.
2: Okay. There we go. Justified. Your behavior has been justified, Mutesh.
1: All this trouble for what?
2: I feel like only I know I'm not, because okay, the disclaimer here was uh-huh. before you guys both gave your answer, was both of you are men, right? So yeah. It would take really quick.
1: Yeah, really quick. Yeah,
2: yeah. Yeah. So what does that make me? Right, anyway.
0: No, for tomorrow, uh-huh. it's fine. It's justifiable for tomorrow because you're going to get wet anyway. So do not need to get ready.
2: Yeah, yeah. Nervous chuckle. Okay, anyway. Yes. 5 minutes. How long will you take for tomorrow for an outing like, going to the park, let's say?
0: Still an hour.
1: Going to the park.
2: I lost my breath.
0: Green is an hour.
2: Wow, okay.
0: Still that 15-20 and then right, 15 minutes right. to collect myself and then okay, 20 minutes for the journey to
1: and wherever what would you wear to the park?
2: A tuxedo, duh. Right, right. I don't know, man.
0: Hey, I have to curate what I wear to the park.
2: Yeah, okay. Green. Some people care about appearance, not like us, okay? Some, we literally don't
1: no
2: care.
1: No else. Some people have clothes.
2: Love it. All right. Anyway, Mutesh, thank you very much for sharing your opinion.
1: He's been doing a lot of confessions today.
2: Yeah, I love it.
1: It's confessions of a newsreader today.
0: How would you write a book there?
2: Yes, exactly.
0: Confessions of an air steward to a newsreader.
2: Oh, yes, exactly. But you know what? Later on, 4 right. o'clock, it's going to be the CKT hour. It's time
0: I better win
2: to redeem yourself.
0: Yes, I better have a hat trick today.
2: Oh,
0: there
2: yeah.
0: you go, Green, a football term.
2: Oh, ooh.
1: Not bad.
2: He just gasped. His jaw dropped to the console.
1: Hang on, I'm picking it up.
0: I'll be the next Messi here.
2: Oh, wow. There we go. Okay.
0: Right.
2: Mutesh, wait, hold on.
0: Okay.
2: There is one disclaimer.
0: Mm.
2: So today, if you win, I'm going to buy Green CKT as well.
0: Okay.
1: You better win.
0: I better win.
1: You better win.
0: Sure. And I'll let you know, Green, if I won.
1: Right.
2: The pressure is on.
1: Oh,
2: Green
1: is
0: No. I'm not going to tell you if I won. I'm going to tell you that I've won.
1: Yes. That we will be getting Kway Teow.
2: I have to curate my questions now. All right, Mutesh, catch you later. Bye.
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FM. I was distracted and in traffic. I didn't feel it when the earthquake happened, but it really got me thinking. Were you out drinking? Were you in the living room chilling, watching television? It's been a year now. Think I figured out how to let you go and let communication die out. I know, you know, we know you weren't down for forever and it's fine. I know, you know, we know we weren't meant for each other and it's fine. But if the world was ending, you'd come over, right? You'd come over and you'd stay the night. Would you love me for the hell of it? All our fears would be irrelevant. If the world was ending, you'd come over, right? The sky'd be falling and I'd hold you tight. And there wouldn't be a reason why we would even have to say goodbye. If the world was ending, you'd come over, right? Right? If the world was ending, you would come over, right? Right?

0: Mulberry. That's Green's favorite song, okay? That's why he forced me to play it. So that's the song right there.
1: Yeah.
0: If the world was ending. Anyway, 25 minutes past 3 on the clock right now. Hey, what's up? It's Els Dines with you. This is Trax Drive Time. Happy Wednesday. It is the 17th of June. Hope you're having a lovely day so far. And let me tell you, So the weather this morning was really gloomy and sad, right? And very wet and cold. And then earlier on when I was on my way to work, it was hot. Okay, so very temperamental right there. Wherever you are, please drive safe, exercise extra caution, and also hydrate yourself. Today, happy holidays to those of you celebrating your public holiday. To those of you working, especially e-hailing drivers, big shout out to you, okay? Doctors, firefighters, everyone working today, big shout out to you. Anyway, let's take a look at some of the other things we celebrate today, the 17th of June. Apple Strudel Day. Ooh, love it. It's like the fast food restaurant's apple pie. Love it. Okay, anyway, Thank a Teacher Day. Ooh, so thank your favorite teacher. Let's take a look. Eat Your Vegetables Day. Okay, yesterday was Vegetables Day. Today is Eat Your Vegetables Day. Love it. That's about all the things we celebrate today. And if it's your birthday today, best wishes from all of us at Trax FM. You celebrate it with some of these amazing people. Ooh, okay. Barry Manilow, born 1943, award-winning singer-songwriter, known for Copacabana. No. But I've got one song lined up. It's not that. If you can guess by the end of this list, then you are amazing. I'll sing for you. Venus Williams, born 1980, legendary professional tennis player, former world number one. We've also got Kendrick Lamar, born 1987, rapper, songwriter, love him. KJ Apa, born 1997, New Zealand actor, recognized for his role in Riverdale. And those are the people you celebrate your birthday with. Also, Cristiano Ronaldo Jr. So he turns 10 years old today. Well done. There we go. Best wishes once again from all of us at Trax FM. Don't forget, later on, 4 till 5, it's going to be the request hour. So if you have any songs you'd like me to play for you, just drop me a DM right now on my Instagram at elsdines. It's ELSDINES. Don't forget to follow me on there too. You can also tweet me using the hashtag TRAXXFM. Or if you have our Trax FM WhatsApp, just drop me your songs on there. Since today is public holiday, you know how it goes. More music, less talking. You know I can't smile without you.

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1: Before Lionel Messi lifted the trophy in 2022, his tournament started in complete disaster. Huge underdog Saudi Arabia shocked the world by beating Argentina 2-1 in the opening group match, causing the King of Saudi Arabia to declare an immediate national public holiday the very next day.
2: And Messi! McAllister, Di Maria is the spare man! Angel Di Maria!
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Father's Day is just around the corner, and Trex FM is excited to announce our social media contest called Cherish Moments with My Hero, where you can win one new model of Air Fryer 5000 series with air fry, steam, and steam fry features. 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

till the top of the hour. It's Els Dines with you. This is Tracks Drive Time. More music, less talking for today. Happy holidays to you if you're celebrating. Today, Green Man just informed me that the weather is very dark out there. So it's cozy weather. I hope you're at home enjoying your, you know, your day off. But if you're out and about driving, especially if you're an e-hailing driver, please drive safe. And just sharing this update with you if you haven't already heard, EPF is shutting down all contribution payment counters nationwide, okay? Just a reminder, if you've been paying your EPF contributions over the counter at an EPF office, that option is about to disappear. Okay, EPF has announced that all contribution payment counters at its offices nationwide will cease operations from 1st of July 2026. So that's next month. The move affects only payment and remittance counters. Other EPF service counters will continue operating as usual. This means members and employers can still visit EPF branches for other services, but contribution payments will need to be made through alternative channels. Okay, so according to EPF, contribution payments can continue to be made through the KWSPI account mobile app, internet banking platforms, bank agent counters, EPF SST, mobile KWSP team and relationship advisory RA services. And for employers, EPF is encouraging the use of the iAccount Employer Portal. According to them, it enables contributions payments to be processed more smoothly, okay? They also stress that the closure of its payment counters will not affect members' or employers' ability to make contributions as multiple payment channels remain available. So there we go. That's the latest updates on that. We've got more news coming up at 4 with Mutis Chan. I shall be back after that. Don't forget, 4 till 5 is going to be the request hour. So if you have any songs you'd like me to play for you, just drop me a DM right now on my Instagram at Els Dines. It's ELSDINES. Don't forget to follow me on there too. You can also tweet me using the hashtag TRAXXFM. Or if you have our Truxman WhatsApp, just drop me your songs on there. Going to leave you with Lullaboy. Truxman.

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1: Salam Malaysia Madani, it's Mutesh Chan for the 4pm news. The recognition received by the recipients of the Toko Ma'al Hijrah Awards should serve as an inspiration for all Muslims in the country. Deputy Prime Minister Dato Sri Dr. Ahmad Zahid Hamidi urged Muslims to continue seeking knowledge, serving the community and contributing to national and Islamic development. He congratulated Professor Emeritus Dato Dr. Osman Bakar, who received the National Toko Ma'al Hijrah Award, and Professor Sheikh Dr. Ahmad Al-Raisuni, who received the International National Tokoh Ma'al Hijrah Award. Higher Education Minister Dato Sri Dr. Zamri Abdul Kadir has dismissed claims that 30,000 to 60,000 students entered public universities through a backdoor system, calling the allegation baseless. He said the accusation could damage public confidence in the higher education system and unfairly tarnish the reputation of public universities. Protecting e-hailing drivers must be made a national priority amid increasing reports of assault, intimidation, robbery and violence by unruly passengers. Alliance for a Safe Community Chairman Tan Sri Lilam Tai said the safety and well-being of e-hailing drivers must therefore be given greater attention by all stakeholders, including the government, e-hailing platform operators, law enforcement agencies and passengers themselves. And in world news, France is bracing for another heat wave, with temperatures expected to reach up to 40 degrees Celsius in some areas by Sunday. Paris has opened part of the Canal Saint-Martin for supervised swimming to help residents cope. Authorities said the heat wave is part of a growing trend linked to climate change, with Europe experiencing more frequent extreme temperatures in recent years. And Japan has tightened drone regulations, expanding no-fly zones around key facilities from 300 meters to about 1,000 meters as part of counter-terrorism measures. The new law covers areas likely including the Imperial Palace, the Prime Minister's office and the US Embassy in Tokyo. Flying a drone in restricted zones can now lead up to 6 months' jail or fines of up to 500,000 yen. Authorities said the move responds to advances in drone speed, range and capability. And that was the news, edited by Putri Rosli. Do catch the FIFA World Cup 2026 for free on MyTV and the RTM Click OTT platform. Hashtag Satubola Satudunia. Experience every goal, every moment, every emotion with RTM. Salam Malaysia Madani, and thank you for tuning in.

0: for the news at 4.
1: You're welcome.
0: Oh, yes. You are so excited to go back, huh?
1: I hope
0: you're doing a triple show today. Yo,
1: no, thank you.
0: A triple whammy. A triple whammy. You cannot wait to go back, right?
1: Yes.
0: What are you going to be doing after such a long day?
1: I need my rest.
0: So you're going to be sleeping?
1: Yes.
0: Can you, though?
1: No, I can't.
0: Exactly.
1: Yeah. Even last night, I couldn't. I went to bed pretty early.
0: Okay.
1: But I only fell asleep 2 hours later.
0: Oh no. So that's what, 1 a.m?
1: No, I went in at 9.
0: Oh. Oh. Ha ha ha. Alright. Okay. Cool. Got it. We're not on the same level. Yeah, because I wake up at 10, right? It's not the same. Okay. Anyway, right.
1: Yes.
0: So Green has already left the building.
1: Okay.
0: And he said, make sure Mutesh wins. And I said, I hope he doesn't.
1: Come what
0: may. Because, yeah, exactly. Come on,
1: man. Come what may.
0: Tomorrow, we're going to film it. All right, anyway. Okay. Anyway, Mutesh Chan.
1: Right.
0: It's time to play. Know your words.
1: Know my words.
0: Know your words. Okay.
1: Right.
0: Oh, no, I'm so scared. Why did I even choose
1: myself
0: this category? You were the one who almost got all of this correct.
1: Really?
0: Yes.
1: Okay.
0: All right. First one, okay? What does Kaelin mean? So make sure you don't have your phone. I'll spell it out for you.
1: Okay.
0: K-A-K-L-O-N. L-O-N. Kalon. Kaelin. Kaelin.
1: K-A-L-O-N.
0: Yes.
1: Kaelin.
0: Yeah, correct. You see, now that you say the word out, right, just think about the word and then I'm going to give you the options, okay?
1: Okay.
0: Think about what it sounds like, Kaelin. A, Dark Knight. Not the Batman movie, but really nighttime.
1: Ah, right. Okay.
0: Dark Knight. B, Ideal Beauty. C, Strong Wind. D, Loud Music. Kaelin.
1: What? Wait. Dark Knight, Strong Music, Loud Music.
0: Loud Music, Strong Wind, and Ideal Beauty. Strong Music. You just merged the C and D together. All right. Okay.
1: Oh, gosh. Wow, my brain's... Kaelin.
0: Kaelin, yes.
1: Kaelin.
0: Kaelin. All right, Kaelin.
1: The second one that you said, was
0: Ideal
1: that?
0: Beauty.
1: Ideal Beauty.
0: So you think it's Ideal Beauty?
1: Mm.
0: Okay.
1: Boing.
0: Oh, my gosh. What even is this? Why? Does it sound like Ideal Beauty to you?
1: I don't know, because it doesn't sound like the other three,
0: oh.
1: Which my brain is still not registering. Loud Music.
0: Strong
1: Dark
0: Wind.
1: Night.
0: Yes.
1: Strong Wind.
0: Yes,
1: okay.
0: Correct. So Kaelin, the origin of the word, it was derived from the Greek word Kaelos, meaning beautiful.
1: Kaelin.
0: Yeah.
1: Okay.
0: Beautiful or noble.
1: Kaelin.
0: Kaelin.
1: Kaelin. That sounds like an interesting pet name. Somebody could name their pet Kaelin.
0: Right. Kaelin, come here.
1: Right.
0: All right, okay. Next one. What does Sundoku mean? We've got Sudoku, right?
1: Okay.
0: We've got Sudoku, right?
1: Yes.
0: But this is Sundoku.
1: We've got Sudoku, we've got Sundobu.
0: That is a ramen, right?
1: Yes. But what's a Sundoku?
0: God, what is Sundoku?
1: Okay.
0: All right. Okay. Say it out.
1: Sundoku.
0: Right.
1: Sundoku.
0: A, reading a book in one sitting. Okay. B, buying books and letting them pile up unread.
1: Okay.
0: C, collecting rare dictionaries.
1: Okay.
0: D, forgetting the title of a book. Sundoku.
1: At one sitting, finishing one sitting, buying books and not reading.
0: Yeah, collecting rare dictionaries.
1: Rare dictionary.
0: Forgetting the title of a book.
1: Forgetting a title of the book.
0: Sundoku.
1: Sundoku. Sundoku.
0: It's a ramen. You're gonna. Okay, right. Sundoku.
1: Sitting, finishing a book at one reading.
0: Reading a book in one sitting.
1: Oh, yes.
0: A, you mean?
1: A.
0: Oh, Green. Oh my gosh. Okay, what
1: buying dictionaries.
0: Collecting rare dictionaries. But at least No, you've got it. Okay, also. Okay, one more try.
1: Buying books and not reading them.
0: That was the one.
1: Sundoku.
0: Sundoku. Yeah, it almost sounds like a bad word, right?
1: Yes.
0: You're such a Sundoku.
1: Is that is the origin of the word Japanese?
0: Yes.
1: Okay.
0: From Japanese, sundoku, a blend of sunde oku to pile things up for later, and doku means reading.
1: Hmm.
0: Yeah. So example of a sentence, her bedside table was a monument to Sundoku.
1: Okay, that person need Marie Kondo now.
0: Yes. Correcto mundo. All right. Okay. Oh, phew. But this one, if you get it correct, I shall deem you a genius. Okay. You shall be known as RTM's genius.
1: Wow.
0: Okay. The word, the words, wanderlust, okay, doppelganger, and kindergarten come from which language?
1: Mm.
0: A. German. B. Italy. C. Greek. D. Peruvian.
1: Kindergarten.
0: It comes from kindergarten.
1: German.
0: German?
1: Germany.
0: Wow. Why'd you say that?
1: They all sound like German.
0: Wow. You are a genius. It comes from kindergarten. Wow. Okay, well, ladies and gentlemen tuning in right now, if you've guessed German as well, then you guys are all genius too.
1: Thank
0: okay.
1: You.
0: Wow, Mutesh.
1: Give me another one. So let's make it 3 out of 4. At least I got 3.
0: 3 out of 4?
1: Okay. If you have another one.
0: I do.
1: All right.
0: Come on. Okay. Wait, 1 second. Okay. Right. What is Earth's diameter?
1: This is so scientific.
0: That's right. But, you know, there's only one correct answer here. Okay?
1: Earth's diameter.
0: Okay, wait. Okay. A.
1: Okay.
0: 2.272. You know, that's the pie chart, right? Wait.
1: That's 3.142.
0: Oh, okay.
1: 142.
0: 142. Oh, no. There we go. Let me boing myself. Okay. Right. What is Earth's diameter?
1: Okay.
0: A. 9,845 kilometers. I can't see. Okay.
1: Okay, 9,800.
0: Okay, let's just do 9,000 because I'm not going to say the full thing, okay?
1: All right.
0: 9,000 kilometers.
1: Okay.
0: B, 10,000 kilometers. C, 11,000 kilometers. D, 12,000 kilometers.
1: 9, 10, 11, 12. Let's go with 12,000 kilometers.
0: Wow!
1: Yay! I've got the 3 out of 4.
0: Done. Done, Mutesh Chan. I cannot believe it. Today you've got 3 out of 4.
1: Yeah.
0: What was the only Sundoku, right?
1: Sundoku or Sundobu.
0: Let's ask Stella to buy us that.
1: Hold on, that's not ramen. That's that's a Korean
0: rice.
1: Dish.
0: The
1: silence is deafening.
0: Okay, tomorrow we'll ask this question to Stella. If she gets it wrong, she needs to buy all 3 of us, including herself, okay? Sundobu. Wait, you know what?
1: All right.
0: This is way... Sundobu.
1: Yes, I'm also looking up. Wait. It is a Korean dish.
0: Wait.
1: Okay.
0: Sundobu?
1: Mm-hmm.
0: Oh.
1: Yes.
0: Oh, yeah, it is. Right, there we go. Ladies and gentlemen tuning in right now, happy holidays. Right, okay. Anyway, Mutesh, you know, today is actually Barry Manilow's birthday.
1: Oh, right.
0: Do you have a favorite song from him?
1: I don't know. Do I have a list? I don't know his songs. I may have heard of his songs.
0: Okay,
1: say,
0: so,
1: Barry Manilow.
0: Earlier on I played...
1: Oh, yes. Okay, go on. Sorry, cut you off.
0: You know I can't smile.
1: Oh, I like Copacabana. That's
0: beautiful. That's why we're thinking.
1: Oh, yes!
0: Girl! Catch you at 5, all right?
1: Bye! Bye.

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1: Yes? 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

and Pitbull, we are one, the official 2014 FIFA World Cup song. Anyway, 23 minutes past four on the clock right now. Hey, what's up? It's Els Dines with you. This is Trax Drive Time. And yes, it's my favorite hour ever, ever, ever, because it is your hour. It's the song request hour where I get to play songs from 70s, 80s, 90s, 2000s, K-pop, J-pop, rock, you name it. So if you have any songs you'd like me to play for you, just drop me a DM right now on my Instagram at Els Dines. It's ELSDINES. Don't forget to follow me on there too. You can also tweet me using the hashtag TRAXXFM. Or if you have our tracks from WhatsApp, just drop me your songs on there. Just like these ones. Let's take a look-see. Christiana says, since Argentina won the football match this morning, let's have a song. Celebration by Kool and the Gang. Alrighty, we've got that. JY requesting for ATC Around the World. So those are the two songs lined up for you. Once again, if you have any songs you'd like me to play, just drop me a DM right now on my Instagram at Els Dines. It's ELSDINES. Let's go!

0: to check with the Met Department for the latest on weather updates. On the phone line today, we have Anis Asma. Hi, Anis Asma. How are you?
1: Hi.
0: Hello. Today is a public holiday.
1: Yeah.
0: So how are you feeling, you know, working on public holiday?
1: Actually, I kind of like it.
0: Oh!
1: Because the traffic is clear.
0: Oh, my girl. Yes, same.
1: Good.
0: Yeah, betul-betul. Mm. But just now, earlier on, at about 2 o'clock, the traffic was a bit crazy. I don't know why.
1: I think because it's public holiday and
0: people going to the mall, right?
1: Yes.
0: Oh, so
1: my working hours is 8 a.m. So that time people were sleeping.
0: Oh, yes, you are right. Okay, so if it's public holiday, normally would you go to the mall or will you be at home?
1: At home.
0: Love it. This is why I think we are friends, okay?
1: I'm home buddy, you know. I'm
0: Save.
1: Home buddy.
0: Love it, love it. All right, okay. Anyway, how's the weather looking like for this evening, please?
1: All right. Good afternoon and happy Maulid Hijrah, everyone. We are seeing quite a bit of wet weather across Peninsula Malaysia right now. There is a major band of rain pushing through the southern region, stretching across Johor, Melaka, as well as significant activity along the east coast in Pahang, Kelantan and Terengganu. If you are out in on the roads in these areas, expect moderate to heavy downpours. Meanwhile, over in East Malaysia, Sarawak and Sabah are seeing much clearer conditions. To residents in interior of Sarawak and eastern part of Sabah should look out for the few isolated light patches of rain and drive safely. Keep those headlights on if visibility drops and stay tuned for more updates. The good news is that most areas in Peninsula Malaysia are expected to see improving weather conditions tonight, with rain gradually easing, leaving a slight rain in the East Peninsula. In Sarawak, however, rains are likely to shift towards the northern part of state later tonight, while for Sabah, more concentrated over interior part. Alright, that's all for our weather update. 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
0: All right, Anis Asma, thank you very much for that. I just have a quick question. Tomorrow morning, right? So I'm going to the park for a jog tomorrow morning, about like 8 a.m. Do you think it's going to rain like today? This morning it was raining, right?
1: Tomorrow is 18, yeah.
0: Yeah.
1: 18, I think tomorrow still almost like today, but most probably after 9, probably okay lah.
0: Oh, beautiful. Oh my goodness. I need to buy you. What's your favorite meal? I need to buy you your favorite meal lah.
1: Favorite meal lah, ma. Too many lah.
0: Too choose. Many?
1: Most probably.
0: Ayam gepok ah?
1: Yes.
0: Okay.
1: Ayam gepok.
0: Okay.
1: Our Malaysian. Yes, I don't know.
0: Love it for you. But okay, tonight you finish at 8. So what's going to be your dinner? Is it going to be ayam gepok or are you going home and just going to chill out and
1: home
0: sleep?
1: Home-cooked meal.
0: Wow, love it. Why are you macam sedih? Why?
1: Because just now I had my,
0: ayam
1: what we call it, fast food.
0: Oh.
1: Come down my pocket money, you know?
0: Oh, I see. Yes, of course. We all get it, okay? Anyway, thank you very much for that. What song can I play for you for today?
1: All right, I want From My Hazing,
0: Inshallah. Oh, yes. Nice one. All right, this one is for you. You take care, all right?
1: Okay,
0: bye.

the Met Department. Anyway, it is the request hour. Let's take a look at some of the songs coming in. Yusof requesting for Alphaville, Forever I Wanna Be. Wow, I love all the vibes today. You guys are, wow, keeping me really dancing. Sheely requesting for Saja Boy, Soda Pop. Wow, I haven't heard that in a long time. Thank you very much, Sheely. Mr. Hans requesting for C'est La Vie, but we've got the Peachtree Rascals version, okay? We don't have the Khalid one. So we're going to play you Peachtree Rascals. Those are the three songs lined up for you. Once again, if you have any songs you'd like me to play, just drop me a DM right now on my Instagram at Elsdines. It's E-L-S-D-I-N-E-S. Let's go!

0: Till the top of the hour, and it's time to wrap up the request hour. Loving all the vibes today. Hope you're having a lovely day. Also, don't forget, we are doing a giveaway in conjunction with Father's Day where you get to win yourself and a brand new Philips air fryer. So if you want to get in on that, make sure you head on over to our Instagram at TraxFM Official. Go check it out. I think all you have to do is send in your, make a content, a video, 30 seconds max of you and your dad, or you, if you're a dad tuning in, you can make food, your favorite recipe with your children and submit it, and then the air fryer is yours. Easy as that, okay? And yeah, let's take a look at the next two songs lined up for you. Izzy's requesting for Taylor Swift, Opalite, says dedicate to Levana. Ooh, hope you guys are having a lovely day. Shifa requesting for Nicki Minaj, Moment for Life. Yo, love it. There we go. Those are the two songs lined up for you. And we've got the news coming up at 5 with Mutesh Chan. But with the giveaway, let's hear what KG has to say.
1: 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Father's Day is just around the corner, and TraxFM is excited to announce our social media contest called Cherish Moments with My Hero, where you can win one new model of Air Fryer 5000 series with air fry, steam, and steam fry features. 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Check our Instagram and TikTok for more details of the contest. 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

0: Very good evening, happy Wednesday, and salam Malaysia Madani. It's Prime at 5 p.m. with me, Mutesh Chan. Let's begin with the headlines. ASEAN-Russia trade roadmap finalization, a good start. Enabling environment, crucial. And minister warns backdoor university admissions claims could undermine public trust. The finalization of the ASEAN-Russia Strategic Program on Trade and Investment Cooperation 2026 to 2035 is seen as a boost to economic ties. But Prime Minister Dato' Sri Anwar Ibrahim says an enabling environment is also key to turning plans into reality. Speaking at the ASEAN-Russia Business Forum in Kazan, Tatarstan, he said the program will provide a roadmap for the next phase of economic relations between ASEAN and Russia, focusing on trade, investment, emerging technologies and climate resilience. He said while governments can set policies and remove barriers, it is businesses, investors and innovators who will turn ideas into results. The forum brought together more than 400 corporate and business leaders from Russia and ASEAN member states. Dato' Sri Anwar also emphasized that ASEAN remains committed to a rules-based global trading system and continues to believe in cooperation over confrontation and engagement over exclusion. He urged both sides to strengthen connectivity and seize opportunities from technological and economic change, saying multilateral trade remains essential to global prosperity. Now, the spirit of Hijrah as a path to positive change, stronger leadership and a more united Ummah was a key theme at Mal Hijrah celebrations held nationwide today, marked by spiritual programs including Quran recitations, religious talks and award presentations. This year's celebrations emphasized the importance of quality leadership in promoting public well-being and building a stronger civilization. In Putrajaya, Deputy Yang di-Pertuan Agong Sultan Nazrin Shah graced the national-level celebration at Putra Mosque. And in related news, Deputy Prime Minister Dato' Sri Dr. Ahmad Zahid Hamidi said the recognition received by Tokoh Ma'al Hijrah Award recipients today should serve as an inspiration for Muslims in the country. He urged Muslims to continue seeking knowledge, serving the community and contributing to the development of the Ummah, the nation and Islamic civilization. In a Facebook post, he congratulated International Islamic University Malaysia IIUM Rector, Professor Emeritus Dato' Dr. Osman Bakar, who received the national award, and Moroccan scholar Professor Sheikh Dr. Ahmad Al-Raisuni, the international recipient. He said their recognition reflects significant contributions in strengthening the Muslim community, elevating knowledge and promoting Islamic values that benefit society. Meanwhile, Deputy Prime Minister Dato' Sri Fadila Yusof said the recognition should also inspire all Malaysians to continue serving society and the nation. Now, the allegation that between 30,000 and 60,000 students gain admission to public universities through a backdoor route is a serious claim that could undermine public confidence in the country's higher education system. Higher Education Minister Dato' Sri Dr. Zamri Abdul Kadir said the baseless allegation tarnishes the reputation of public universities and creates the perception that opportunities for qualified students were taken for financial gain. He said it could also erode trust among parents and students currently applying to higher education institutions or IPTs. In a statement, he stressed that admissions to public universities are conducted through a clear and transparent merit-based system that meets eligibility requirements. Dato' Sri Dr. Zamri added that those making the claim should provide evidence and supporting data if such allegations are to be taken seriously. Petrol smuggling activities along the Malaysia-Thailand border, particularly in Kelantan, remain at a low and controlled level despite concerns over regional fuel supply tensions linked to West Asia. Kelantan Police Chief Dato' Muhammad Yusof Mohamad said the situation remains manageable due to coordinated enforcement operations at border entry points and petrol stations in high-risk areas. He added that illegal red lanes are being closely monitored and not allowed to be used by smugglers. Dato' Muhammad Yusof said daily patrols by the General Operations Force and police will continue to be intensified to prevent any leakage of subsidized fuel. Now we'll be back after this short message.
1: Feel the excitement of World Cup 2026. Hashtag Satu Bola, Satu Dunia. 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
0: And in foreign news, China vows to take resolute countermeasures after Taiwan launched a website inviting Chinese citizens to provide intelligence. Beijing, which claims Taiwan as part of its territory, criticized the move as harmful to cross-strait relations, while Taipei says China has used espionage and infiltration to weaken its defenses. The platform, launched by Taiwan's National Security Bureau, NSB, encourages Chinese nationals who share democratic values to submit information on Beijing. China warned that anyone providing intelligence to Taiwan's authorities would face legal consequences. Civilians in South Korea will soon be able to travel several kilometers closer to the border with North Korea under new rules easing access to the heavily militarized zone. A civilian court line, CCL, has long restricted access to areas up to 10 kilometers south of the border to protect military facilities. But Seoul's defense ministry says the buffer zone will now be reduced to an average of 6 kilometers, expanding access for villagers, farmers and visitors. The measures are aimed at improving convenience for local residents while maintaining military effectiveness and will also simplify flight approvals for agricultural drones. An Ecuadorian president, Daniel Noboa, has declared a new 60-day state of emergency in 10 provinces and 3 municipalities following rising criminal violence and internal unrest, saying the move is necessary to help reduce public fear. The measure suspends protections against searches of homes and correspondents in affected areas, including the capital, Quito. Security forces are now allowed to carry out immediate searches when there are indications of organized armed groups or suspected illegal weapons, ammunition, explosives or drugs. And now on to sports football. Austria survived a scare from World Cup debutants Jordan to secure a 3-1 victory on Tuesday, sealed by a stoppage time penalty from veteran forward Marko Arnautovic. Romano Smith gave Austria the lead at Levi's Stadium near San Francisco with a superb long-range strike, and Jordan responded through Ali Olman, who scored his country's first ever World Cup goal with a fine right-footed effort. But Austria regained the lead in the 76th minute through a Yazan Al-Arab own goal before 37-year-old Arnautovic wrapped up the win from the spot. And finally, Cristiano Ronaldo is preparing for his 6th World Cup with the same hunger as his first, says Portugal coach Roberto Martinez, who described the 41-year-old as an example and a reference for football. Armed with a richly talented generation, Portugal are among the favourites to win the World Cup for the first time. And no player has scored more international goals than Ronaldo's 143. But his continued presence in the team has sparked debate after going 9 major tournament matches without scoring and offering little defensively when out of possession. However, Martinez said he has no doubt the 5-time Ballon d'Or winner remains Portugal's best option in attack. And he added that Ronaldo is a vital player, saying his finishing ability, movement in the penalty area and capacity to create space highlight his importance in attack. And now let's recap the headlines. ASEAN-Russia trade roadmap finalization, a good start. Enabling environment, crucial. And minister warns backdoor university admissions claims could undermine public trust. And that was the news, edited by Oliver During. Before we sign off, catch the FIFA World Cup 2026 for free on MyTV and the RTM Click OTT platform. Hashtag Satubola, Satudunia. 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Salam Malaysia Madani, have a great evening ahead, and those on the road, do have a safe journey. Thank you for tuning in.
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3: The 2006 World Cup final gave us the most shocking exit in football history. 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
1: 5:30 p.m. on the clock right now, and here are your daily World Cup 2026 updates. Let's take a look-see. Of course, a lot of reasons to celebrate. The opening round of Group J fixtures has now concluded. It was a memorable day for Argentina as Lionel Messi produced the first hat-trick of the tournament in a commanding 3-0 victory over Algeria. So, if you are new to football, a hat-trick basically means a single player scoring 3 goals in a single match. So that is Messi for you right there. He opened the scoring in the 16th minute before adding a second just after the hour mark in the 60th minute. The Argentine captain then completed his hat-trick in the 76th minute to seal all 3 points and gave Argentina a dream start to their World Cup campaign. Well done, well done. Round of applause. With 3 goals to his name, Messi also moves to the top of the tournament scoring charts and becomes the first player to record a hat-trick at this World Cup. Okay, wait, do you know what? Okay. Well done, Messi, well done. The other Group J fixture saw Austria overcome Jordan 3-1 in an entertaining encounter. Romano Schmidt gave Austria the lead in the 21st minute before Jordan responded through Ali Alwan in the 50th minute. The match remained finely balanced until the 76th minute when Yazan Al-Arab inadvertently turned the ball into his own net, restoring Austria's advantage. So veteran striker Marco Arnautovic then wrapped up the victory from the penalty spot deep into stoppage time at 90 plus 12 minutes. The results leave Argentina and Austria level on 3 points at the top of Group J after the opening round of matches. So Argentina currently hold the edge on goal difference thanks to Messi's hat-trick, while Algeria and Jordan will be looking to bounce back in their next fixtures. Attention now turns to Groups K and L with another exciting slate of matches coming up later.

0: unfolds, all right? I've got Jason Derulo Colors up next.
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1: 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On the phone lines today we have Shafiq. Hi Shafiq.
2: Hi El, hello. How are you?
1: I'm good. You are our hero for today. Wow. Today,
2: hero for today, right?
1: Yeah,
2: hero. Same with you, El. You heroine for today.
1: Yes. Wow. Okay. You see, we are, you can always count on Shafiq and me, okay?
2: Right.
1: To those of you tuning in right now. But it's public holiday, so how are you feeling today? Working, you know? You feel sad? You feel like, what am I doing here at work? But yeah,
2: but still, we have a work, right?
1: Yeah, of course.
2: We must do.
1: Yes.
2: Do job.
1: Responsibility.
2: So, yeah, we must commit our job and we must give a commitment to our job.
1: Yes, this is it. Wow, this is so inspiring. You are an inspiration, Shafiq. You should be working as an inspirational guru, lah. Not traffic.
2: I know, lah.
1: I'm just kidding. But alright, anyway, Shafiq, how's the traffic looking like for today, please?
2: Okay, thank you, Al. Good evening and salam, Malaysia. Madani, I am Shafiq Kamaruddin from Malaysian Highway Authority, LM Traffic Management Center, with your latest traffic update for this evening. We start with some generally good news as we dive into the peak evening rush. Traffic remains under control across all major expressways, particularly around the Klang Valley and our main highway network. However, city-bound commuters should prepare for some typical evening delay. Traffic is currently slow-moving on the Plus Highway E2 from Sungai Besi Toll Plaza heading directly into the city centre. On LDP, traffic is slow-moving from SS2 toward Damansara Utama. Meanwhile, over the LKSA, commuter can expect delay from Kota Kuning Interchange heading towards Persiaran Anggrek Mokara. Moving down south, traffic is slow-moving from Datuk On heading toward the Pasir Gudang Interchange. Traffic is heavily congested and building up quickly from the Sultan Iskandar CIQ complex right up to the middle of the Woodland Crossing. If you are planning to cross over the Singapore, expect significant delay. Safety reminder to all road users, maintain a safe following distance. Watch out for sudden stop and always signal early before changing lane. For real-time update, follow LM Info Traffic on X, or check our Facebook and TikTok page. 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
1: All right, Shafiq, thank you very much for
2: you
1: that.
2: You are welcome, Al.
1: And you know, it's public holiday. Normally, if you're not working, right, what will you be doing? Will you be going to the mall or will you stay at home?
2: Oh, sometimes I'm going to mall with my family.
1: Yeah.
2: Sometimes we stay at home and we housekeeping.
1: Yeah. Oh, yeah, but normally, will you go to the mall? Will you go out or just be at home? Normally lah.
2: Normally, mall lah.
1: Shafiq.
2: Well, I have a child, so I must...
1: Sorry. Yes.
2: You are right.
1: Go have fun lah. Yeah, betul. Sorry. Yes. You are right. But anyway, you know, since the World Cup season has started, are you watching the football? Are you watching World Cup?
2: Yeah, I watch it World Cup.
1: All right. Which country are you supporting then?
2: I'm supporting England.
1: Oh!
2: This World Cup, I think England.
1: Hey, come on, this is the country you support, okay? You have to be.
2: I'm so sorry, Al.
1: I'm so sorry.
2: Life,
1: Yeah, but tonight, tomorrow morning, they'll be playing, will you be staying up to watch it?
2: Yeah, with the Croatia.
1: Oh, wow. Okay. So I hope England win for you, okay?
2: Yeah.
1: All right.
2: I hope.
1: I hope also. Okay, Shafiq, thank you so much.
2: You are welcome, right?
1: Okay, bye.
2: Have a nice day.
1: You too. Bye. That was Shafiq from LLM, who he's supporting England for this World Cup. Well done. Anyway, we've got the news coming up at 6. I shall be back after that.

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1: Good evening, Salam Lisa Madani. Ilham Irfan with the 6 p.m. updates. Finalization of the ASEAN-Russia Strategic Program on Trade and Investment Cooperation 2026 to 2035 is a shot in the arm for the next leap in economic ties, but an enabling environment is key to turning them into reality. Prime Minister Dr. Sri Anwar Ibrahim said the program, a roadmap to strengthen economic ties through trade, investment, emerging technologies, and climate resilience. He said while governments can create enabling policies, businesses, investors, and researchers will be key to turning those goals into reality. The Perak Department of Wildlife and National Parks, Perhelatan, has managed to relocate a herd of 12 wild elephants in the area of Kampung Bongor in a recent operation. Its director, Muhammad Taufik Abdul Rahman, said that the elephants were moved in stages from the village since Monday with the help of two female elephants, Indah and Surya. The elephants will be relocated to their natural habitat far from human settlements. All adult and young elephants found were estimated to be about 1.5 years to 35 years old. In war news, Israeli settlers allegedly set fire to a mosque in the occupied West Bank village of Jiljilia, damaging its ablution area and defacing the building with hostile graffiti. Local officials said the incident comes amid a rise in settler attacks on Palestinian communities since the Gaza war began in 2023. The United Nations have warned that settler violence in the West Bank has reached record levels. UK Prime Minister Keir Starmer has described warning shots fired by a Russian warship near a British registered yacht in the English Channel as reckless but not sinister. The Russian frigate said it fired the shots to prevent a collision. The UK's Defence Ministry described the incident as isolated and unrelated to the interception of a suspected Russian Shadow Fleet vessel days earlier. And finally, Norway's Crown Princess Mette Marit has undergone a successful lung transplant after her condition worsened due to pulmonary fibrosis, a chronic lung disease she has lived with since 2018. The 52-year-old royal, who was placed on the transplant waiting list earlier this month, is expected to remain in hospital for several weeks while recovering. And that was the news edited by Putri Rosli. Catch the FIFA World Cup 2026 for free on MyTV and the RTM Click OTT platform. 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

0: the canal, romantic like 6-pound wine. Dark in the park, Celtic graves, girl throws out from the back of a lime. Headphones on, I hit play, all things change in the blink of an eye. Charlie calls from a photo set, living that life is romantic, right?
1: Trax fam, Charlie XCX, everything is romantic. 20 minutes past 6 on the clock right now. Hey, what's up? It's Els Dines with you. This is Trax Drive Time. Happy holidays, of course, today. More music, less talking is how it goes. And oh my goodness. Okay, I need to, you know, I love sharing cool facts with you guys, right? Okay, listening to Linkin Park can actually relieve stress. This new research shows. So, there we go. A massive new study reveals that high-energy rock band Linkin Park is actually one of the most popular and effective musical treatments for everyday stress relief. Pretty sure a lot of you can agree with that. Some of you may be thinking, but it's rock song. How can it relieve stress? When life gets overwhelming, we often seek a soundtrack that can help us unplug and find our center, right? While acoustic melodies and soft ambient tunes are typical go-tos, a comprehensive study conducted by a healthcare platform reveals that many people are taking a surprisingly heavy route to inner peace. I feel like I can agree to this because every time I'm stressed out, oh my gosh, if I've had a long day at work or a long day, just in general, it's the rock playlist I go to, okay? It's not the lo-fi, the classical. It used to be, but then it did not really help because my thoughts were rushing. But then I found that when I listen to rock music, my thoughts just shut up, you know? So it really does help. After analyzing 155,626 tracks across 560 public stress relief and mental health playlists, researchers discovered that legendary rock band Linkin Park was one of the most disproportionately featured artists. This unexpected pattern suggests that there is something uniquely cathartic and inherently relieving about their high-energy, emotionally raw tracks, okay? The study, which also surveyed 1,000 people about their coping mechanisms, found that music is the country's, over in America, is the country's preferred method for managing daily tension, surpassing other popular outlets like exercise or watching television. In fact, 72% of respondents reported that listening to a specific song meaningfully improved their mental health. Okay, so it's not just Linkin Park, but when they listen to a specific song that kind of help them unwind, right? And you listen to it meaningfully, it improved their mental health. While softer acoustic songs like Coldplay's Sparks top the overall playlist counts, rock and metal heavyweights like Linkin Park, Radiohead, and Deftones dominated rock-centric relief playlist. It appears that releasing tension doesn't always require quiet reflection. Sometimes screaming along to a new metal anthem is exactly what the doctor ordered, because in the end, it doesn't even really matter. I just had to, but I'm not going to play that song. I know that Linkin Park has so many great hits. I don't think I dislike any of their tracks, so it is difficult for me. I am going to play a double play of Linkin Park, obviously, starting with this one. I've been jogging to this for the past 2 weeks. It's High Voltage. Trax,
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I'm constantly evolving. It is constantly changing.

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1: 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So go and find your favorite recipes and enjoy every cherished moment together with your dad.

6:40 p.m. on the clock right now. Hey, what's up? Adele's Dines with you. This is Trax Drive Time. More music, less talking is how it goes. But anyway, if you are a big fan of Pokemon, and if you are a parent tuning in, right now and you don't want to spend more money on Pokemon for your kids, you need to turn the radio off now, okay? Because I'm going to be speaking about Pokemon. Anyway, yeah, Pokemon will kick off the regional 30th anniversary celebrations in Kuala Lumpur on September 12th. So the company announced that regional celebrations for the series' 30th anniversary will start in Kuala Lumpur on September 12th and 13th, marking the first stop of the Poke Exciting campaign in the region. The two-day celebration will be held in 5 cities across the region, including Kuala Lumpur, Taipei, Singapore, Manila, and Bangkok, commemorating the 30 years since the release of Pokemon Red and Green on the Nintendo Game Boy. So the Malaysian leg will be held at the KLCC Park with Pokemon-themed decorations on show throughout the park, along with the country's first ever Pokemon drone show. Wow, I can already foresee a lot of people. Okay, anyway, other activities during Poke Exciting include a live stage show alongside other performances. So fans will be able to enter the park and participate in the activities free of charge. F-R-E-E. Free of charge. Okay, other activities for the anniversary celebration include Pokemon Run 3.0 or 30, an interactive fun run to be held on November 21st and 22nd. So that's an interactive one. And a festival zone for the fun run featuring a memory lane that showcases the history of, you know, the Pokemon.

Pokemon Trading Card Games 2026 Premier Ball League, which will be held at the KLCC Convention Center on November 21st and 22nd. So it's all happening later part of the year, starting September 12th. Okay, so that's, if you're a big fan, if you're tuning in from Sabah, Sarawak, and if you are a fan, you can book your tickets, I guess. That's just something for you to ponder on. And I'm going to play you this one from Post Malone, Pokemon 25 version. It's called Only Wanna Be With You.

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2: 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Turkey's Hakan Şükür holds the record for the fastest goal in World Cup history. In 2002, he found the back of the net against South Korea just 10.8 seconds after the opening whistle.
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minutes past 7 on the clock right now. Hey, what's up? It's Els Dines with you. This is the final hour of Tracks Drive Time, which means it's the celebrity slash entertainment hour. And Harry Styles is someone, he honestly, out of all the One Direction members in there, he has a really, I mean, all of them have very successful careers, right? But everyone is talking about Harry Styles, and he's just such a great performer. He gets a standing ovation after a stunning Simon and Garfunkel cover. Okay, so I'm going to play you two songs, one from Harry Styles and one from the song which he covered from Simon and Garfunkel. Harry Styles received a standing ovation after his moving performance at Meltdown Festival, where he was backed by a full orchestra. So his own performance took place just yesterday, Tuesday. An intimate gig that lands in the middle of his record-breaking 12-night residency at Wembley Stadium. So he was joking. He says, "Good evening, Wembley," at one point during the evening, as he went on to describe the invitation to curate Meltdown as an honour. So he says, "It feels strange to be so aware you're in the middle of your career highlight. This is an incredibly special week for me." Okay, I can't do his accent. He moved between the piano and his guitar as he played a set largely comprising songs from his latest albums. Basically, his Grammy-winning 2022 record, Harry's House, and this year's Kiss All the Time, Disco Occasionally. And he closed the set with a cover of Bridge Over Troubled Water by Simon and Garfunkel from their 1970 album of the same name. So he is a known fan of the song and has been playing it just before coming on stage during his current tour. And he says, I love the way he speaks about music. This is exactly why. Music is magic, and I feel so lucky to get to be a part of it in just a small way. We love a humble king. And he says, I think hearing songs like that, which is Bridge Over Troubled Water, is a reminder of this thing that is so much bigger than any one artist that you like. Any one song is this thing that every musician is kind of investing in and just trying to add a little piece of themselves to. These things are around for so much longer than any of us. So there we go. And experts and critics describe Styles' cover of the track as stunning and branded the evening the greatest performance of his solo career. That is saying a lot. That is, yo, well done to Harry Styles. And they were saying it's no mean feat to turn a cold concrete stadium into a warm communal space, but Harry Styles does it. That's just how good he is. And of course, he's got loads of amazing songs. This is one of my favorites from him. It's called Late Night Talking. Tracks FM.

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1: Hey, Els. Which country are you supporting this World Cup, huh?
2: 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What do you mean? Since when were you interested in World Cup, man?
1: I mean, I wouldn't say I'm interested lah. But you know, I want to watch it, you know, for the cute guys.
2: Hey, Anna, you and me same, man.
1: No way. You're watching for the cute guys too?
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1: 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Let's go.
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0: tracks, Drive Time, and coming back to some entertainment news, I feel like since we're in the World Cup season, we need to share some celebrity celebrity news about the World Cup, okay? So this is what the whole tournament is about. US steps in to help Cape Verde keeper Zosima Diaz, or Vizinha's mother, attend the World Cup after a visa hurdle, right? So there we go. The United States State Department is working to help the mother of Cape Verde football goalkeeper Vizinha travel to the US to watch her son play at the World Cup, an official said Tuesday. So the move comes after Vizinha revealed following Cape Verde's... I'm just gonna... So it's... zero. It's a drawless, game, right, with Spain on Monday, that his mother was unable to attend the match due to visa-related bond requirements she could not afford. So this is what he said after the match. She did not manage to be here because of the visa, the money we have to pay for the visa. We didn't manage on time, and I would like her to be here. A source familiar with the matter said the player's mother does not currently have a valid passport and is in the process of obtaining one. So there we go. Vizinha, who's 40, delivered a stand-up performance with 7 saves. 7! 7! Did you guys see him save the second one where he jumped? And oh, yo, that was amazing, okay? 7 saves against Spain in Cape Verde's opening World Cup match, helping secure a surprise result against the tournament favourites. Yeah, people were shocked. Honestly, they were celebrating like they've already won. I love that for them. And Cape Verde, next phase, Uruguay, on Sunday in Miami. Love it, love it. I love these kind of stories. It's what the tournament is all about, bringing people together, supporting, showing support, family, friends, nation, country. It's everything. So there we go. And I also read something. This is regarding celebrity news already. Shakira has made more appearance than Gerard Piqué. Okay, Shakira's made 4 World Cup appearances for her songs, for her World Cup songs, right? Gerard Piqué has made 3 World Cup appearances. So, speaking of, here's Shakira. Let's go.
1: Shakira, we are ready.
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Chandelier's Justin Bieber Cold Water. 13 minutes till the top of the hour. And coming back to the final entertainment news right now, Shrek 5's trailer has finally arrived, but with a notable absence, okay? I feel like fans would already know. But anyway, Shrek 5 has been confirmed since 2024 and provides a welcome end to the movie's 16-year hiatus. So Mike Myers will play Shrek once again, while Cameron Diaz and Eddie Murphy will be playing Fiona and Donkey, respectively. Originally set to come out in 2026, which is this year, the flick is now due for release on 30th June next year, 2027. So still, at least fans can console themselves with just, you know, the just-released trailer, despite its notable omission. Can we guess who? I mean, if you're a Shrek fan, you probably would know. Universal had previously released a 2025 teaser, though this was an animated cast announcement rather than a glimpse of at the contents of the film. So it's like an animated one. I wouldn't say fake, but it's just animated. It's happening. It's really happening, Cameron Diaz said in an Instagram post in the new preview. So the family, including Donkey, Fiona, Shrek, and their children Fergus and Fakel, end up imprisoned in the clip too, okay? But Shrek and Fiona's other child, Felicia, who is voiced by, go on, Zendaya, yes, doesn't appear once in the trailer, despite her name appearing under Cameron's, Myers, and Murphy's in the title card at the end of the video. But yeah, the first Shrek 5 cast announcement released back in 2025 did feature Zendaya's voice and character. So we just have to wait and see. Yeah, we have to wait one more year. We'll just have to wait and see. But this year, Zendaya is going to be taking over cinemas, right? So now she's promoting, what's that, Spider-Man? And then we've got The Odyssey. And then we've got June Part 3, right? And she just finished promoting The Drama. So she said, oh, I'm going to disappear for a while. So I don't know. And, you know, what? Shrek 5 is going to be next year. I don't know. Anyway, there we go. That's the latest updates on that. Anyway, I am donezo for tonight. Thank you so much for tuning in. We've got the news coming up at 8 with Ilham, and then Tracks Night Fusion with Gilbert. In the meantime, the name is Else. Peace out.

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good evening. Salam Malaysia Madani. Ilham Irfan with the news update at 8 p.m. Radio Television Malaysia RTM has set up a special team and system to monitor attempts to access its FIFA World Cup 2026 broadcasts from outside the country via the RTM Click platform, including through virtual private networks VPNs. Director General of Broadcasting Ashwat Ismail said the continuous monitoring is carried out with strategic technological partners to ensure that tournament broadcasts can only be viewed within Malaysia, in line with the Broadcasting Rights Agreement with the International Federation of Association Football, FIFA. Incumbent Ringgit Assemblyman Dato' Dr. Muhammad Puat Zarkashi has confirmed he will not defend the seat in the Johor State election on July 11th. Dato' Dr. Muhammad Puat, who is also the Johor State Legislative Assembly Speaker, said he made that decision a year ago and informed UMNO President Dato' Sri Dr. Ahmad Zaid Habidi and Johor UMNO Chairman Dato' On Hafiz Ghazi of his intention 2 weeks ago. Meanwhile, the public is urged not to be influenced by a smear tactics and false information, including the manipulation of posters involving potential DAP candidates for the Johor State election. Johor DAP Chairman Teo Ni Ching said certain parties had deliberately altered the posters. She said the act was intended to instill fear among non-Malay voters to discourage them from voting for Pakatan Harapan in the Johor State election. In foreign news, UK Prime Minister Keir Starmer tried to ward off an unexpected leadership challenge by saying he wants would-be rival Andy Burnham to play a big role in his Labour government. Burnham is widely predicted to try to oust Starmer from office if he wins a crunch by election on Thursday for the parliamentary seat of Makerfield in northwest England. And finally, an asteroid discovered by a Hong Kong-born astronomer has been named after a firefighter who died battling an inferno at a housing complex in the financial hub that killed 168 people last year. Ho Wai Ho 37 died in the line of duty as the blaze engulfed several tower blocks at Wong Fuk Court in northern Hong Kong in November. The minor planet, designated as 34871, was discovered in 2001 by amateur astronomer William Young. And that concludes the bulletin prepared by Aida Tahir. Catch the FIFA World Cup 2026 for free on MyTV in the RTM Click OTT platform. Hashtag Satu Bola, Satu Dunia. 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Also, stay tuned for the menus at 9 p.m. in the next hour. Salam, Malaysia Madani.

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Talking about the free will coming out to you from Josh Oshio. One of those classics should be categorizing that back in the 2000s. Hi there. Very good evening. This is Gilbert. It's 10 minutes past the hour. And thank you so much to Ilham having the 8 o'clock news covered for us and Els for a lovely evening drive on a holiday. Yes, and going out to all of you who are tuning in to us while it is Awal Muharram, Mal Hijrah. So it's Salam Mal Hijrah. The brand new year in the Muslim calendar. And of course, do enjoy your holidays. Sit back, relax, enjoy the music. If you happen to be on the roads, stay safe and keep it locked in right here. 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Good evening, Malaysia.

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Sounds like to you from Jesse J right here at Tracks FM. If you happen to join us on the show, hey there, it's Gilbert here with you right until midnight. And yesterday, the 17th of June, it is the Night Fusion. Good music, 2000s, current toppers. Sometimes I just take you back in time. That's some classics that we have. So keep it locked in. Don't go anywhere. Now, quick look on fuel prices. And this is from June 18th till the 24th. Now, according to the Malaysian Finance Ministry, the unsubsidized retail price for diesel in Peninsular Malaysia will drop by 30 cents. That's good news. And this is to RM4.37 per litre, effective from tomorrow. That's the 18th of June till the 24th. Now, this weekly adjustment follows fluctuations in global oil prices. And this particular application will be applied to unsubsidized diesel price in Peninsular Malaysia. Now, for subsidized diesel under the SKDS system for eligible users in Peninsular Malaysia and generally in East Malaysia, remains at RM2.15 per litre. The subsidized petrol, which is the RON 95 under the Madani or the Budi scheme, is also unaffected by these unsubsidized adjustments. All right, so take note on that. You can find out more details if you log into the official webpage of the Ministry of Finance, or probably have that info downloaded for you. Just for reference sake, you can do that on print media. It's all around. Meantime, good music, good entertainment. Back to some classic with this one here from his biopic, big time in the box office. It's Michael.

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Sounds coming out to you from Nicole Sponberg right here, Trax FM. One of my favorite tracks, I should say, and I'll be throwing that in quite frequently when you hear me on air. Crazy in Love right here, Trax FM. Meantime, it is 10 minutes to top of the hour, and we have news coming up from the Radio News Centre right here at RTM Angkasapuri with Ilham. Now, today, as we celebrate the National Level Malhijra Ceremony, we're talking about this in the earlier part of the show. It's the 2026 celebrations, today the 17th of June, with its theme, Madani Dihayati Umah Diberkati. Now, I had reports earlier today, it was much earlier at 9:30, 10:30, and I was giving you the color stories and also the full updates of what happened and what took place in today's event at the Putra Mosque, and that was in Putrajaya, where the official National Level Malhijra Ceremony 2026 was held. It was graced by the Deputy Yang Dipertuan Agong, that's none other than Sultan Nazrin Shah, and during his royal speech, Sultan Nazrin urged all leaders to reject impulsive decisions, embrace wisdom and prudence. All right, that was the royal speech which was done during the ceremony at the Putra Mosque in Putrajaya. And we also had presence of the minister in the Prime Minister's Department, Religious Affairs, that's Dr. Zulkifli Hassan. And his speech was basically touching on a strong unity of the Ummah. All right, so that's some of the happenings that was held today in Putrajaya. That's at the Putra Mosque. And I'm sure you had all your info and details and the color stories of today's event when I was reporting. All right, so that's celebrations today, the 17th of June. And for those of you just got on board, well, hi there. It's very, very good evening for me. Gilbert here with you till midnight. It's going to be good music, 2000 current chart toppers, and some classics. Check this, Gregorian, if you happen to be the child that grew up during the 80s, the 90s. This one here should be kind of familiar. Don't you think so? Once in a lifetime.

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1: Patriotism is not limited to just raising flags or standing while listening to or singing the national anthem. If we have to review Jürgen Habermas, political scientist come philosopher, patriotism can be displayed in the form of respecting, practicing and adhering to the Constitution. Be obedient citizens, pay tax, do not drink and drive. Support the state's mission and vision for becoming a progressive society. Respect one another. And all these are manifested, cultivated and displayed in Rukun Negara, especially on the Kedaulatan Undang-Undang, the rule of law, Keluhuran Perlembagaan, the supremacy of the Constitution, Kesopanan dan Kesusilaan, good behavior and morality.
2: That was Professor Dr. Kartini Abu Talib, Deputy Director of Institute of Ethnic Studies, UKM. This message was brought to you by

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0: Good evening. Salam, Malise Madani. Ilham Irfan with the main news at 9 p.m. The headlines: ASEAN Russia need to expand cooperation across the board, mainly in food security, energy, and fuel prices. June 18th to 24th, diesel in Peninsula down 30 cents, RON 85, RON 87 unchanged. The news and fall. ASEAN and Russia need to expand multilateral cooperation in areas such as food security, energy, advanced manufacturing, digital technologies, and education. Prime Minister Dato' Sri Anwar Ibrahim noted that these sectors offer significant opportunities for collaboration as ASEAN member countries and Russia seek to diversify markets, strengthen supply chain resilience, and explore new avenues for growth.
1: Let us be honest. We are not yet principal economic partners. We are not utilizing the enormous potential in ASEAN, the potential in Tatarstan, and in Russia. Therefore, you in the private sector, the business community, should play this. Because as far as governments and leaders are concerned, we are committed to ensure that we can enhance this collaboration and expand multilateral cooperation.
0: At the same time, the Premier also emphasized that it is crucial for nations to strengthen connectivity, deepen trust, and pursue practical cooperation. He said this during the ASEAN-Russia Business Forum in Kazan, Tatarstan. During the same event, Dato' Sri Anwar said, finalization of the ASEAN-Russia Strategic Program on Trade and Investment Cooperation 2026 to 2035 is seen as a boost to economic ties. However, an enabling environment is key to turning plans into reality. He said the program will provide a roadmap for the next phase of economic relations between ASEAN and Russia, focusing on trade, investment, emerging technologies, and climate resilience. Meanwhile, from ASEAN-Russia cooperation in energy security to Russian literature and the humanitarian crisis in Gaza, Dato' Sri Anwar fielded a wide range of questions from international media on the sidelines of the ASEAN-Russia Business Forum. At the heart of the discussion was the future of ASEAN-Russia relations, with the Premier describing the potential for cooperation as far greater than current levels of engagement. In other news, the unsubsidized retail price of diesel in Peninsula Malaysia will be reduced by 30 cents to RM4.37 per litre from June 18th to 24th. The Finance Ministry in a statement added that the retail price of unsubsidized RON 95 petrol will remain at RM3.72 per litre and RON 97 will retail at RM4.35 per litre. Under the targeted subsidy framework, RON 95 petrol under the Budi 95 program remains at RM1.99 per litre, while diesel prices in Sabah, Sarawak and the Federal Territory of Labuan stay at RM2.50 per litre. Subsidized fuel prices under the System Kawalan Petrol Bersubsidi SKPS and System Kawalan Diesel Bersubsidi SKDS are set at RM2.05 and RM2.15 per litre respectively. Journalists must embrace artificial intelligence, AI, and develop the skills to use it effectively to remain relevant and competitive in the evolving media landscape. Director General of Broadcasting Ashwat Ismail said, media practitioners should not view AI as a threat to journalism, but rather as a tool that complements human capabilities and strengthens the quality of journalistic work. He said this when appearing on Bernama TV's The Nation program titled Journalism, Trust and Listening to Malaysia, held in conjunction with National Journalists Day Hawana 2026 today. He added, among the issues that are most concerning include the inability of media practitioners to adapt to technological changes and the potential loss of jobs within the industry. Moving on to the foreign front, the UN Food Aid Agency, which has been hit hard by steep European and US funding cuts, welcomed a $800 million contribution for the United States. The World Food Programme, in a statement, said the funds will support life-saving food and nutrition operations to reach more than 38 million of the most vulnerable across at least 37 countries. The Rome-based WFP said earlier this month it was facing a deep shortfall in its funding at a time of acute need. The agency received $10 billion in contributions in 2024, but last year the amount has shrunk to $6 billion. Next, an update on Gaza. The United Nations Office for the Coordination of Humanitarian Affairs, OCHA, said the humanitarian partners continue to respond to both ongoing and emerging needs across Gaza, while urging a more enabling operational environment and increased funding to reach the most vulnerable. In a briefing at the UN headquarters by spokesperson for Secretary-General Stephan Dujarric said, prioritized fuel allocations and pest management plan are taking place.
2: Partners note that shortages in fuel, engine oil and spare parts continue to undermine critical water and sanitation operations, including water production and distribution, as well as solid waste management. Though prioritized fuel allocations, water productions and treatment and trucking have continued, but at a reduced rate. Meanwhile, partners are advancing in the pest management plan. As you'll recall, there was an infestation of pests. The UN Development Program is leading on pesticide application efforts, while UNICEF and UNRWA supporting community mobilization and safety measures.
0: The UN reiterates that sustained humanitarian access, adequate fuel supplies and increased funding remain critical to maintain and scale up these life-saving activities. And before we continue, we'll be right back after this short message.
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0: Welcome back. Now on to some 2026 World Cup updates. Radio Television Malaysia RTM has set up a special team and system to monitor attempts to access its FIFA World Cup 2026 broadcasts from outside the country via the RTM Click platform, including through virtual private networks, VPNs. Speaking to Bernama today, Director General of Broadcasting Ashwat Ismail said, the continuous monitoring is carried out with strategic technological partners to ensure that tournament broadcasts can only be viewed within Malaysia. In line with the Broadcasting Rights Agreement with the International Federation of Association Football, FIFA. Meanwhile, England began their bid to end a 60-year wait for a trophy. With a take on Croatia in their World Cup opener on Thursday morning, Malaysia time, while Cristiano Ronaldo is set to play a record-equaling sixth tournament. Portuguese great Ronaldo 41 has a tough act to follow after his old nemesis Lionel Messi scored a spectacular hat-trick for Argentina to equal the all-time World Cup goal-scoring record, making a mockery of his 38 years. Ronaldo is expected to start against the Democratic Republic of Congo in Houston, captaining a richly talented Portugal squad. They are trying to win football's biggest prize for the first time. Separately, European football governing body UEFA will not mandate hydration breaks in the Champions League next season. After critics said the World Cup stoppages were changing the momentum of matches and being used by coaches to tweak tactics. But the stoppages are even happening in stadiums with roofs and air conditioning, leading many pundits to complain that the breaks are partly so that television firms can broadcast more adverts. And finally, the FIFA Museum's 2026 World Cup special exhibition Legacy of Champions opened at New York's Rockefeller Center. The original World Cup trophy that the champions will lift was put on limited display in the hall. The trophy, designed by Italian sculptor Silvio Gazzaniga, is about 36 centimeters tall and weighs about 6.1 kilograms, casts in 18 karat gold, and contains about 4.93 kilograms of pure gold. And to end the bulletin, here's a recap of the headlines. ASEAN and Russia need to expand cooperation across the board, mainly in food security, energy, and fuel prices. June 18th to 24th, diesel in Peninsula down 30 cents, RON 95, RON 87 unchanged.

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2: On this day in 1966, the escalating political conflict in Sarawak led to the appointment of Penghulu Tawisli as the new Chief Minister of Sarawak. The swearing-in ceremony took place before the Governor of Sarawak, Tuan Yang Terutama Tun Abang Haji Oping bin Abang Sapi'i at the Astana Sarawak, Kuching, Sarawak. While the ceremony formalised his appointment, Yang Amat Berhormat Datuk Stephen Kalong Minkan, the then Chief Minister of Sarawak, had not yet resigned. Yang Amat Berhormat Datuk Stephen informed the media that he would take the matter to court to challenge the appointment. The appointment of Penghulu Tawi was made after his name was approved in a meeting of the National Alliance Council held in Kuala Lumpur on June 16, 1966. Immediately after the meeting, Yang Amat Berhormat Datuk Stephen was given a 24-hour period to resign, but he refused to do so, leading to this situation.
3: This program is produced by Azura G in collaboration with the National Archives of Malaysia.
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coming at you from Jordan Fisher, looking like that right here, Trax FM. Hi there, very good evening. Welcome back to the show. It's 21 minutes past the hour, and thank you so much to Ilham having Prime at 9. That's our main news covered for us from the Radio News Centre here in RTM Angkasapuri. Meantime, happy holidays, guys. Enjoying a laid-back midweek, I should say, Wednesday. And new year. That's the brand new year on the Muslim calendar. And of course, Salam Mal Hijra, those of you celebrating. Once again, keep it locked in. I'll be here with you till midnight. It's current chart toppers, some classic, and much more. Yeah.

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2: 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McAllister, Di Maria is the spare man! Angel Di Maria! 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

Sun's coming to you from the model turned singer, and yes, she's almost very close to tie the knot. Wishing her only the best, Dua Lipa, right here on Trax FM. Now, taking a quick look here at the World Cup updates that we have for you in our sports segment, some post reports, and yes, it was some interesting matches this morning. The group stages, we had France who managed to beat Senegal 3-1. It wasn't a walk in the park for France, but France started slowly, dominated after halftime. All right, and definitely it's Mbappe who opened the scoring, equalizing Oliver Giroud's France all-time top scorer at that time. Well done, once again, France there. Fans, well, I think you'll be excited. Let's see how the group stages pan out and who will make it to the finals. All right, now in Group I playoffs, we had this particular match in Boston Stadium. Norway beat Iraq 4-1, a convincing win over Norway, who controlled the match and capitalized on clinical finishing. Group J was another interesting one. We had this one here happening at the Kansas City Stadium, where Argentina, yes, the first match by Argentina, defeated Algeria 3-0. And yes, the legendary Messi delivered a historic hat-trick in Argentina's title defense opener. It was his first World Cup hat-trick, making him the oldest player to achieve one in the tournament and the first in an opening match. So he has created history again. Messi, my goodness. All right, then Group J, we had this match happening in California, the San Francisco Bay Arena. Australia beat Jordan 3-1. Now, taking a look at the fixtures that we have for the morning, some interesting lineup here, as mentioned by the newsroom. Yes, CR17 in action. It's Portugal up against DR Congo. That's a match that will take place at 1 a.m. Leighton time. We've got the Three Lions, England up against Croatia. Now, this one here will be a very, very interesting match. If you can't stay awake, well, I think toothpicks will help those eyelids from shutting. Don't try that. All right, it's at 4 a.m. Malaysian time. Oh, my goodness. And then you've got the match at 7 a.m. where Ghana takes on Panama and Uzbekistan, and one of my favorite teams, which is Colombia. Definitely supporting the team captain, which is James Rodriguez. That will be at 10 a.m. Malaysian time. The Group K playoffs. All right, so... We have...

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1: 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All you have to do is post a simple video cooking with your father figure. 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Check our Instagram and TikTok for more details of the contest. 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So go and find your favorite recipes and enjoy every cherished moment together with your dad.

Sounds coming out to you from Alesso. That was Remedy, the 2018 hit time single right here, Trax FM. Meantime, it's 12 minutes to top of the hour. We got news coming up from the Radio News Center with Ilham. When we come back, it's going to be more music, keeping you entertained right here on Trax FM. Now, I think you've been hearing very frequently, we have been playing this little ad, especially for all daddies, while Father's Day celebrations are the 21st of June. And, well, just to give you a little heads up here, if you would like to probably make that particular day something special, or something special for daddy, taking him out. I don't know. It could be probably a barbecue, probably dinner. Well, common ways to celebrate a heartfelt moment with daddy, well, a simple phone call sometimes can just do it all. All right. Sometimes hearing your voice, that appreciates, or the man will definitely appreciate you for that. Now, a visit or probably a creative handwritten card could somehow show appreciation to daddy. Now, this is what I call as, it just might be the conventional way of doing things, but it's effort and it's the thought that counts. So probably that creative handwritten card can just do the trick. All right, now, besides that, special meals, yeah, treating daddy to his favorite food. It could be a barbecue, a garden barbecue, or even home-cooked dinner, or maybe lunch, a meal that he truly enjoys. All right, well, if you find that a little too hassle, a local restaurant and treating him to a good treat would be something to be considered. All right, now, be part of Father's Day special contest. Now, this is what Trax FM is up to. And it is currently running right now. It's known as Cherish the Moment. All you have to do is just post a video of you and daddy, preferably cooking. You can get all your info and details with regards to this particular promotion or promo that you've been hearing very frequently, which is Cherish the Moment, something special for daddy. Right now, you can get all those infos and details from our official page, which is Trax FM Official, and that's on Instagram and also on TikTok. And winners will be announced on Father's Day itself, which is the 21st of June, it's a Sunday. So quickly go ahead and be part of Cherish the Moment contest. Happy Father's Day. Father and son, boy's own.

0: The legendary Super Malk. He never played on a World Cup pitch, but Malaysia's legendary Mokhtar Dahari is officially recognized by FIFA as one of the top international goal scorers of all time, with a staggering 89 goals.
1: And Messi! McAllister, Di Maria is the spare man, and how Di Maria!
2: 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So don't miss it!

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2: Good evening. Salam Lise Madani. Ilham Irfan with the 10 p.m. news update. Malaysia is looking to deepen food trade and agricultural cooperation with Uzbekistan and the wider Central Asian region. As part of efforts to diversify supply sources and strengthen long-term food security amid global geopolitical and supply chain uncertainties. Minister of Agriculture and Food Security, Dr. Sri Mama Sabu, said food security was among the key areas discussed during his six-day official visit to Uzbekistan from June 11th to 17th. Meanwhile, the National Unity Week 2026 celebration, held in Kota Kinabalu from June 11th to 14th, set a new attendance record with 284,448 visitors. National Unity Minister Dato' Aaron Agudagan said the figure was the highest recorded since the national program was introduced in 2023. In world news, French Education Minister Edouard Geoffrey announced that cell phones will be banned in high schools starting September 1st. Geoffrey told broadcaster France Info that the law banning mobile phones will be published over the summer, leading to its implementation starting in September. Singapore's National Water Agency has completed a new code of practice on coastal protection that spells out requirements to safeguard coastlines against rising sea levels and other climate-related risks. In a statement, the agency said, the code requires coastal protection measures to be designed with sufficient adaptability to accommodate future climate projections. Meanwhile, Emirates has become the first airline in the world to offer comprehensive travel cover, an industry-first travel insurance product that handles it all, including medical cover for conflict-related incidents backed by airline-managed hotel accommodation and extended state support across a range of disruption scenarios. According to Emirates News Agency WAM, when itineraries include connections on other airlines or all Emirates services are unavailable, Emirates will also rebook disrupted customers to their destination at no additional cost. Finally in sports, Real Madrid announced that they have signed Portugal midfielder Bernardo Silva on a two-year contract. The Spanish club said in a statement that Silva's deal will run through June 30, 2028. And that concludes the bulletin prepared by Aida Tahe. Catch the FIFA World Cup 2026 for free on MyTV and the RTM Click OTT platform. Hashtag Satu Bola, Satu Dunia. Experience every goal, every moment, every emotion with RTM. Also, stay tuned for the final news of the day in the next hour. Salam, Malaysia Madani.

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3: You know, girl, it's crazy. I've always been wanting a girl like you. It's fine, love. Can I get your number?

Sounds coming out to you from Nia right here, Tracks FM. That one there, taken out from the album and the track title, Boys Will Be Boys. 2025, the release. And yes, getting on with more music right here this hour, 9 minutes past 10 o'clock. Thank you so much to Ilham having the radio news covered for us. We'll be back for the final news broadcast. Meantime, it's more music right here, Tracks FM. 2000 current chart toppers. 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

Talking about being suspicious, coming up to you from the 2025 release of Zion T, right here, Trax FM. Simon to join us on the show. Hi there, this is The Night Fusion. It's Gilbert here till midnight, 27 minutes past the hour. Now, besides the World Cup and all the action that's taking place in three host countries, which is Canada, United States and also in Mexico, we will not forget about VM 2026. It's Visit Malaysia year. Yes, this year, 2026. It features a packed calendar of cultural festivals, shopping carnivals, musical events, sports and while this goes on throughout the year. Now, for the month of June, let's focus on the month of June, happenings in not just the capital city, but throughout Malaysia. This one here probably might just interest you. It happens throughout the whole month of June in the heart of the capital city. It's known as the Matic Cultural Show at the Malaysian Tourism Centre. It's an ongoing cultural performances. And for more info and details, probably you would like to log on to the official webpage of the Malaysian Tourism Centre and get all your info and details about the Matic Cultural Show throughout the month of June, that is. Now, for recreational enthusiasts, if you happen to just love the deep blue sea, well, Malaysian International Dive Expo. Yes, if you happen to be those who just likes to explore a different world, well, this one here might just interest you. It happens at the, or it will take place at MyTech in Kuala Lumpur. It's a diving expo and and activities that will be taking place for the Malaysian International Dive Expo. Now, besides that, you've got this one here, which is ongoing. It started on the 12th and it goes on till the 21st of June. Also happening in MyTech here in Kuala Lumpur. It's an automotive and mobility showcase. Kuala Lumpur International Mobility Show 2026. That goes on till the 21st of June, which is this Sunday. A perfect outing, I should say, for Father's Day. So why not? That might be just adding on to the list besides all the good food, the creative handwritten card for him, which is the conventional way. Probably just telling him, look, Dad, let's go for this particular outing. I've got something for you and let's hang out at this particular event. Kuala Lumpur International Mobility Show 2026 till the 21st of June. And the big event. Now, this one here will be the focus in East Malaysia. And looks like East Malaysia has so much more to offer. Rainforest Music, the Rainforest Forest World Music Festival. And this one here goes on till the 26th till the 28th of June at the Sarawak Cultural Village, Damai Beach, Kuching. And it says here that iconic world music festival blends international artists with the ingenious Borneo sounds, workshops and rainforest setting. A VM 2026 highlight. So this is the Rainforest World Music Festival, 26th till the 28th. A perfect weekend to end the month. Charlie XCX, miss you.

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1: When the day winds down and the night takes over, the music comes out to play. 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

do many people categorize her as Malaysia's Queen of Jazz? But when you heard the interview by Dato' Sheila Majid, the song that you just heard from her, which is Dear, well, she categorized her music as pop. And it has blends of jazz elements. All right, so she prefers to be just known as Dato' Sheila Majid. Dear, right here, it was taken out from the original album. It was Dimensi Baru that was back in 1985 when it was released. Right here, Tracks of Fab. Sometimes it's nice to have those classics, especially from one of our very own Malaysian artists. Meantime, news at 11 o'clock. We'll be back right after that to wrap up Night Fusion midweek, 17th of June. It's Gilbert here and the Elements of Life singing it out for September.

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3: 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All you have to do is post a simple video cooking with your father figure. 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Check our Instagram and TikTok for more details of the contest. 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
2: Good evening. Salam Lise Madani. Ilham Irfan with the news update at 11 p.m. Deputy Communications Minister Tony Ching has expressed confidence in former federal court judge Tan Sri Nalini Padmanabhan's ability to lead the Malaysian Media Council, citing her distinguished judicial record, including notable dissenting judgments on press freedom and constitutional rights. In a Facebook post, Teo described Tan Sri Nalini as a judge she holds in the highest regard, saying that throughout her distinguished career on the bench, she consistently demonstrated forward-thinking legal acumen and profound humanity. Meanwhile, two wanted Indian fugitives believed to be involved in a railway track explosion in Patiala, Punjab on April 27th have been deported to India by the Royal Malaysia Police PDRM. Bukit Aman Criminal Investigation Department Director Dato M. Kumar said the deportation followed a request from Indian authorities to locate and detain the two individuals. Over in Labuan, a search and rescue operation is underway for an 8-year-old boy feared drowned in Sungai Ganggarak Permai this evening. Labuan Fire Rescue Department Director Abdul Rahman Adi said the department received an emergency call on the incident at 6:36 p.m. The victim was identified as Putra Faris Suhaimi. In the meantime, the Saudi General Authority for the Care of the Affairs of the Grand Mosque and the Prophet's Mosque completed the Kaaba Kiswa Change ceremony for 1448 Hijriah in just 3 hours. According to Saudi Press Agency, the achievement reflects high readiness and advanced national expertise in managing one of the most precise technical and organizational operations associated with the Holy Kaaba. Finally, in sports, national triple and long jumper Andre Anura Anwar will not be competing in the Malaysian Open at University Putra Malaysia UPM Stadium that begins this Friday, but will compete in the Korean Athletics Open in Yecheon, South Korea on Saturday. His coach Ahmad Ferdal Salim said the decision was made as the level of competition in the Korean Open was higher than the Malaysian Open. The championship was the last chance for this charge to qualify for the Asian Games in Aichi, Nagoya, Japan this September. And that concludes the bulletin prepared by Aida Tahir. Our next news broadcast will be at 7 tomorrow morning. 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Hashtag Satu Bola, Satu Dunia. 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Until next time, thanks for listening. Salam, Melissa Madani. Good night.

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2: Hi there, welcome back to the show. It's 7 minutes past the hour, and thank you so much to Ilham from the Radio News Centre having the final news broadcast covered for us. 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Meantime, back to the music. Final hour, Night Fusion. Midweek it is. Salam Malijua. Fits and Tantrums with this one, 6 a.m. Good evening, Malaysia.

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1: Hey Alto, I saw you tossed your old phone in the trash. Did you know that's a big no-no?
2: Really? I thought it was just like any other garbage. Why? What's the issue?
1: Well, e-waste, like phones and computers, contain toxic chemicals. And if they end up in landfills, those chemicals can seep into the ground and water, causing serious environmental damage.
2: Whoa, I had no idea. So what am I supposed to do with it then?
1: Well, you should take it to proper e-waste recycling center. There are even some electronic stores that have drop-off points for old devices. And best of all, they make sure the materials are safely handled and recycled.
2: That sounds way better. I'll definitely do that next time. Thanks for the heads up, Mala.
1: Anytime, Otto. 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
5: Hey, else. 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

0: the 11-second lightning strike, Turkey's Hakan Şükür holds the record for the fastest goal in World Cup history. In 2002, he found the back of the net against South Korea just 10.8 seconds after the opening whistle.
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Sounds coming up to you from the British singer-songwriter Tasmin Archer. It was released back in 1982, taken up from the album title The Great Expectations. It was her first debut single, by the way, Sleeping Satellite, right here, Trax FM. Meantime, this is Gilbert here, and it's midweek, 17th of June. It's a holiday. Those of you just happen to be probably while preparing yourself to maybe catch a couple of matches in the World Cup, the 2026 World Cup. Well, I did mention this earlier on. We have some interesting fixtures for tomorrow morning, 1 a.m. Portugal, Congo, that's DR Congo. England, the Three Lions, will be taking on Croatia, 4 a.m. Laysan time. Ghana, Panama, 7 a.m. Laysan time. And in Group K playoffs, it's Uzbekistan and Colombia, 10 a.m. Laysan time. So just to give you a little heads up about the matches, and of course we do have the ongoing contests, and of course trivias that will be featured right here on Trax FM. 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

0: Thank you very much. We really appreciate it. Silver Springs is a great old song. Thank you.
1: It's essential to understand that failures are not permanent. 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Eventually, it will turn green, signaling that it's time to move forward again. This green light represents the culmination of our efforts, perseverance, and the lessons we've learned along the way.

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Honey Drippers, Sea of Love, Tracks FM. Well, looks like it's about time to sign out right here from the studios from my producer, and that's Archie, together with myself here, Gilbert. And yes, we want you to stay safe, have a pleasant night, and keep it locked in right here, Tracks FM. Take care. Good night.

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0: day may have come to an end, but the music still continues till the break of dawn. 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
1: Good morning, please. 14 minutes past 6 on a lovely Thursday. Yes, I'll be here with you up till 10 a.m. today on the Tracks Morning Show's Flying Solo, of course. And in this hour, we'll take a look at some headlines, also touch base with the weather department to find out what's happening in around the country with today's little weather and much more. Also, we'll see what's happening in the World Cup. All right, in the meantime, taking you back, here's Madonna with a song called Live to Tell. Good morning, Malaysia.

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1: All right, so Malaysia and Uzbekistan are taking their partnership to the next level through food, because we're looking at expanding cooperation in agriculture, food trade, and also even smart farming technology. So the goal is stronger food security, new business opportunities, and a better access to agricultural innovation. Aside from that, good news for diesel vehicle owners, because the retail price of diesel in Peninsula Malaysia has dropped by 30 cents to 4 ringgit and 37 cents per liter for this week. All right, so the reduction becomes after the global oil prices eased following the improving conditions in West Asia. However, the government says uncertainties in global supply routes could still affect fuel prices even forward. And for now, motorists can enjoy the extra, you know, relief on the pump. Aside from that, good news for students in Sabah. The state government is continuing efforts to make education more accessible through scholarships, financial aids, and also student support programs. More than a dozen education initiatives will continue, helping students from schools right through the university level as well. And new education scholarships, sponsorships also, has also been introduced to make applying for assistance much more easier.
2: Now you're updated. 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
1: The FIFA World Cup action continued overnight with two entertaining matches producing plenty of drama and goals. Portugal were held to surprise a 1-0 draw by the Democratic Republic of Congo in their Group K encounter that kicked off at 1 a.m. Belizean time. Now, Portugal got off to the perfect start when João Neves found the net in just the 6th minute. But Democratic Republic of Congo stunned their Europeans opponent with a dramatic equalizer deep into first half stoppage time at 45 plus 5 minutes to earn a valuable point from their opening match. Meanwhile, England got their Group L campaign off to a winning start with a 4-2 victory over Croatia in a match that kicked off at 4 a.m. Harry Kane opened the scoring from the penalty spot in the 12th minute before Croatia responded through Martin Baturina in the 36th minute. Kane restored England's lead in the 42nd minute, but Croatia struck again through Peter Musa at 45 plus 5 to send the teams into the break level at 2-2. England came out strongly in the second half with Jude Bellingham scoring just 2 minutes after the restart before Marcus Rashford added a fourth goal in the 85th minute to seal the victory. Now the result sends England to the top of Group L after the opening round of matches. Now the action continues this morning with Ghana taking on Panama at 7 a.m. Now viewers can catch the delayed telecast on Sukan Plus at 12:30 p.m. today. Later, Uzbekistan will face Colombia at 10 a.m. with a delayed telecast scheduled for 3:30 p.m. on Sukan Plus. Now we'll have more World Cup updates throughout the day as the tournament continues to gather momentum.

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2: Baby, I'm a monster.

exhibitions celebrating Malaysia's diversity and heritage. And maybe there's the best part is in a world where everyone seems glued to their phones, nearly 300,000 people showed up to celebrate what makes Malaysians unique and what brings us together. So different cultures, different backgrounds, that's totally Malaysia. And judging by the turnout, until when it comes to unity, I think it's still something worth showing up for as well. Isn't it? I think so as well. Anyway, stick around. We're going to get in touch with Met Malaysia on today's weather. For now, Bibi Reza with a song called La Sara, right here on Tracks. Good morning.

0: 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Weather update.
1: And today from Matt Malaysia, we have Wani on the line right now. Good morning, Wani. How are you today?
2: Hi, morning. I'm good. How are you?
1: I'm good. Thank you so much. Working yesterday, working today. Oh, when are you going to get a rest? I think last weekend you went to some waterfall or something, right? You just had a little excursion.
2: Yesterday, actually.
1: Oh, it's good. Oh, that's good. That's good. All right. So anyway, Wani, what is the weather update looking like for us today?
2: All right. Good morning, guys. Based on radar observations, a few areas in Terengganu, Kelantan and Perak are now experiencing light drizzles. This is due to the effect of the heavy rain from last night. Elsewhere, nice weather. Over East Malaysia, fair weather is observed in most divisions in Sabah and Sarawak. Expected rain is on the observed over Kapit, Samarahan, Sri Aman and also Betul, and expected to be moving to Kuching and Serian very soon. Alright, later in this afternoon, less rain is expected over Peninsula Malaysia. However, expected rain still can occur over the interior parts of Selangor, Perak and also Kedah. Thunderstorms are also expected to occur over almost all divisions in both states, Sabah and Sarawak, especially over West Coast Sabah and also the interior parts of Sarawak. Alright, that's all for now. For more weather updates, you can always check out our official website or download My Cuaca app. Thank you for tuning in and stay safe.
1: Thank you so much, Wani. You take care of yourself. Have a wonderful Thursday, alright?
2: Yeah, you too.
1: Bye. Well, there you have it from the National Weather and Geophysics Operations Center on today's little weather outlook. Now, looking at the air quality in the country, seems that most record good level readings, while the highest so far is at Cheras, Kuala Lumpur, with a reading of 64. So once again, if your area is experiencing some bad air quality, I think it's best to mask up, all right? In the meantime, stick around. We have the news at the top of the hour, and I'll be back after, right here on Trax, leaving you with Kat Tsai, Gabriella, right here on Trax.

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0: Good morning, everybody. Salam Aleyzi Badani. So, me news at 7 a.m. And here are the headlines. Malaysia, Russia to boost cooperation in energy, technology and trade. And diesel price in Peninsula Malaysia down 30 cents. The news in full. Malaysia and Russia have agreed to strengthen their strategic partnership, including long-term cooperation on energy security and oil supplies. The commitment was reached during talks between Prime Minister Dato' Sri Anwar Ibrahim and Russian President Vladimir Putin in Kazan. Now, the two leaders also discussed expanding cooperation in technology, artificial intelligence, modern agriculture and pharmaceuticals. The Prime Minister is in Kazan for the three-day ASEAN-Russia commemorative summit, which concludes today. Moreover, they also explored visa exemptions, greater use of local currencies and improving air connectivity between the two countries. And speaking at the ASEAN-Russia commemorative summit dinner in Kazan, Dato' Sri Anwar thanked Russia for its support in the energy sector and called for better air connectivity between the two countries.
1: There are issues, Mr. President. As you know, energy, you have given fantastic support. Thank you very much. And now, you have also agreed these flights for tourism, for trade, and connectivity between Malaysia, Moscow, Kazan and other cities in Russia. And I hope you can give the required support to enhance that and facilitate, in fact, accelerate that process.
0: President Putin said bilateral trade between Malaysia and Russia grew by 12.9% last year. Now, Russia was Malaysia's ninth largest European trading partner in 2025, with total trade exceeding 8 billion ringgit. On another note, speaking in Kazan, Dato' Sri Anwar also commended Putin for what he described as consistent and principled position on developments in Gaza and Iran.
1: There are so many issues. I must take this opportunity to thank you, your position vis-a-vis Gaza and now, Iran, you have taken a very consistent, principled position, and I must say on behalf of the Malaysian people and many others how we admire your tenacity and conviction. Thank you.
0: Well, Russia has consistently called for a ceasefire in Gaza, humanitarian access for Palestinians and diplomatic solutions to regional conflicts. Moscow has also maintained close ties with Iran while advocating dialogue over military confrontation. Now, the two leaders met on the sidelines of the ASEAN-Russia commemorative summit in Kazan. And separately, the retail price of diesel in Peninsula Malaysia has been reduced by 30 cents to 4 ringgit and 37 cents per litre from today until next Wednesday. Now, the Ministry of Finance stated that RON 95, unsubsidized RON 97, diesel prices in Sabah, Sarawak and Labuan, Budi 95, as well as prices under the Subsidized Petrol Control System, or SKPS, and Subsidized Diesel Control System, SKDS, remain unchanged. The development reflects the government's commitment to maintaining fuel price stability to ensure that subsidy benefits continue to reach the targeted groups. Well, furthermore, the Ministry of Finance added that 200 litres of RON 95 petrol at the unsubsidised price of 3 ringgit and 72 cent per litre would cost 744 million ringgit per month. Meanwhile, based on current market prices, the government's fuel subsidy bill is estimated at around 3.5 billion ringgit a month. And this includes about 2 billion ringgit for RON 95 subsidies and around 1.5 billion ringgit for diesel subsidies. In other news, Radio Television Malaysia, RTM, has set up a special team to prevent FIFA World Cup 2026 matches on RTM Click from being accessed outside Malaysia. Director General of Broadcasting Ashwar Ismail said the platform is monitored around the clock, including attempts to bypass restrictions using virtual private networks, or rather VPNs. Well, he said the measure complies with FIFA's broadcasting rights agreement and helps ensure the smooth streaming of all 104 matches on RTM Click and its official broadcast partner, Unify TV. We'll be back after this short message.
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0: And on to the foreign front, G7 leaders pledged to strengthen online protections for children and teenagers. In a statement issued at the end of their three-day summit in Evian, France, the leaders called for stronger age verification systems, additional safety measures on digital platforms, and tougher action against child sexual abuse material and sexually explicit deepfakes. The leaders said tech providers must ensure platforms are safe by design, while parents should be given tools such as parental controls to manage children's online activity. They also warned that engagement-maximizing features could encourage compulsive behavior and call for recommendation systems to prioritize age-appropriate content. Meanwhile, Iran is considering a plan for the U.S. and Iranian presidents to sign a deal aimed at ending the West Asia war ahead of talks in Geneva, Switzerland. Foreign Ministry spokesman Ejmal Bagheri said the proposal is under review, adding that the signing would likely take place remotely if approved. Now, the proposal comes as U.S. President Donald Trump said he expects an agreement to be signed soon, possibly within days. And previously, both sides were expected to be represented at the Geneva talks by senior officials rather than the presidents. In other developments, Singapore has completed a new code of practice on coastal protection to strengthen resilience against rising sea levels and climate risks. The National Water Agency, the PUB, said the code sets clear design, operation and maintenance standards for coastal defenses, including requirements for future climate adaptability. Now, it will take effect in 2028 and will guide developers and landowners under the country's coastal protection framework. Now, the move forms part of Singapore's efforts to enhance long-term floods and coastal resilience. In the northern Philippines, 6 people were killed and 20 others injured after a truck carrying solar farm workers on Tuesday plunged into a ravine in Pangasinan province. And police said the accident occurred shortly after 6 p.m. on Tuesday in Labrador town when the truck's brakes reportedly malfunctioned, causing the driver to lose control while descending a curve along a mountain trail. Now, the truck, which was transporting workers to a solar farm, first collided with a pickup truck carrying 12 passengers before veering off the road and plunging into the ravine. Rescue and investigations are still underway. Well, moving to sports, a 17-year-old Ceylon exponent says receiving the national-level young coach credentials has motivated her to keep improving her skills and building her confidence. Nurin Kasdina Zahra Mohamed Azman said the recognition is not the end of a journey, but an encouragement to continue learning and help develop the sport. Well, she spoke at the national-level secondary school's High Belt and Young Coach Credential presentation ceremony at MRSM Alur Gaja, which was attended by about 1,000 young Ceylon exponents from across the country. And a total of 400 participants received the Young Coach credentials. In football, Portugal were held to a 1-0 draw by DR Congo in their opening Group K match after failing to protect an early lead despite dominating much of the game. Roberto Martinez's side started strongly, with João Neves heading in a Pedro Neto cross in the 6th minute to give Portugal the lead. DR Congo, returning to the World Cup for only the second time in 52 years, equalised in first half stoppage time through Yohane Wiza, who headed in an Arthur Masuaku cross. And the goal marked DR Congo's first ever strike in World Cup history. And finally, UEFA will not mandate hydration breaks in next season's Champions League, limiting them to extreme temperatures conditions only. Now, the decision comes after criticism of similar breaks at the FIFA World Cup in North America, where stops were introduced for player welfare due to high temperatures. However, some pundits have questioned their use even in air-conditioned stadiums, suggesting they may disrupt match momentum and benefit broadcast schedules. In other leagues, including the German Bundesliga and English Football Association, have also indicated no plans to introduce routine drinks breaks. And now to end the bulletin. Well, folks, let's recap the headlines. Malaysia, Russia to boost cooperation in energy, technology and trade. And diesel price in Peninsula Malaysia, down 30 cents.

That was the news. That is said by Pushri Rosli. 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Hashtag Satu Bola, Satu Dunya. 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
2: On this day in 1959, the official opening of the University of Malaya was officiated by the Yang di-Pertuan Agong, Duli Yang Maha Mulia Tuanku Abdul Rahman Ibni Almarhum Tuanku Muhammad at Lembah Pantai, Kuala Lumpur. At that time, the University of Malaya UM had 320 students across four faculties, namely the Faculty of Arts, the Faculty of Engineering, the Faculty of Science, and the Faculty of Agriculture. The history of UM began with the establishment of the King Edward VII College of Medicine in Singapore on September 28, 1905, and Raffles College in 1928. Following recommendations made by the Carr Saunders Commission on University Education, these two colleges were merged on October 8, 1949 to form the University of Malaya. After a decade of establishment, on January 15, 1959, the government agreed to create two separate universities in Singapore and the Federation of Malaya, each with its own autonomy.
3: This program is produced by Azura G in collaboration with the National Archives of Malaysia.

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0: 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Here's what's moving in today's business world. 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
1: Good morning, Felicia. Otto here with you. Now, if you've been wondering why fuel prices seem to have calm down lately, well, here's a simple explanation. Oil prices are falling after the U.S. president, or U.S. United States, and Iran reached a peace agreement, easing concerns over disruptions in the Middle East. So now that tensions have eased, oil traders are feeling a little less nervous, and that's what's helping the price go down. Well, cheaper oil can equal reduced costs for transport, logistics, and maybe even ease pressure on the prices of everyday goods. Now, before you get too excited and expect your morning coffee to, you know, drop from 8 ringgit to 4 ringgit, let's just relax. Because get this, just when markets were starting to, you know, take a little easy on breathing over there, U.S. President Donald Trump said the deal isn't final and that he could resume bombing campaign if he did not like it or if Tehran did not, quote-unquote, behave. I mean, what does that mean? All right, it's funny how a decision made 1,000 miles away or kilometers away can actually end up affecting everything else from us here in Malaysia. Yeah, from petrol bill to everyday goods as well. But we'll just have to wait and see, right? In the meantime, Portugal the man, feel it still. My hands are-

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1: Good morning, Blacia. Otto here with you up till 10 a.m. today. Now, if you haven't followed us on any of our socials, please do so right now at Trax FM Official. 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OFFICIAL. Now, the country of Vietnam is really aiming high because literally they plan to open 7 new airports by 2030. Yes, 7. Bringing its total number of airports to 32 as it prepares for a surge in tourism, business travel, and economic growth as well. So the expansion is expected to boost Vietnam's airport capacity to around 220 million passengers a year. Now, if you visited Vietnam recently, you'll know the airports can get pretty busy, so this move is all about making travel smoother, faster, and more connected across the country. And let's be honest, when country starts building more airports, it's usually a sign that they're expecting a lot more visitors and a lot more opportunities as well. It's something to think about as well.
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0: Right, I'm reporting from a site where an impatient motorcyclist...
1: Who impatient?
0: Oh, okay, a genius decided to jump the red light and he paid for it.
1: I didn't pay anyone.
0: As I was saying, he jumped the red light, now he's sitting in a pool of blood. So, what do you have to say?
1: I should have stopped.
0: That's right, ladies and gentlemen, you heard it from the genius!
1: Oh, you're lucky I'm injured.
2: Yellow means slow down. Red means stop. Beat the red light and you just might end up like genius here. Stop on red. You can make a difference.

0: 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Traffic update.
1: And today on the phone lines from LLM Traffic, we have Aini on the line right now. Good morning, Aini.
2: Morning.
1: How are you today?
2: I'm fine.
1: Okay, Aini, please tell us, what are the updates on today's traffic?
2: All right. Thank you.

0: you.
1: Laura Annie, go ahead. What's the traffic update so far?
0: All right. Thank you, Otto. Assalamualaikum and very good morning. This is the traffic update for 18th of June 2026 with me, Aini, from Lembaga Lebuh Raya Malaysia. Traffic this evening is slightly slow in several locations around the Klang Valley. However, our main focus is on the traffic condition along the major highway. On the plus E1, traffic is slow moving from Juru to Pematang Pauh, Pematang Pauh to Perai and Sungai Buloh to Jalan Duta. For information, there is an accident at KM187.6 southbound, Alapungsu to Bukit Merah. Please drive carefully. On the plus E2, slow moving from Putra Mahkota to Bangi, Kulai to Senai Utara and Kempas to Pasir Gudang in both directions. We are heading to the national border in the south of the country. At Tambak Johor, E2 slow moving in both directions and link kedua E3 slow moving from Malaysia to Singapore. Lastly, on the Eastern Highway, traffic remain smooth and clear this morning. 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Stay safe when using the highway and follow the highway regulation. 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To stay updated on the go, download to 2 apps and check out our social media page for all the latest highway updates. And now, back to the auto. Thank you. Bye.
1: Thank you so much, Aini. All right, take care. Bye-bye.
0: Okay, bye.
1: All right, so there you have it from LLM Traffic. A little update over there. Now, looking at the situation in Kuching, do expect some heavy traffic along major roads heading towards the city center, just like Jalan Tun Razak. That's about an 8-minute delay in your drive time, that area. Jalan Tun Ahmad Zaidi Idrus expects a 12-minute delay in that area. Also, 6 minutes along Jalan Batu Kawa. Now, an accident occurred along Jalan Dato' Amar Kalon Lingkan about 11 minutes ago. So if you're headed towards that stretch, do be careful and watch out, because traffic there is currently bumper to bumper. So you just want to take bear in mind on that. Yeah. Aside from that, do expect some light traffic along Jalan Chana and also the Kuching Outer Ring Road heading towards the city center as well. Now moving on to Kota Kinabalu, expect some usual traffic along these roads. Jalan Tuaran heading towards the city center, 5 minutes in that area. Jalan Tuaran Bypass as well, do expect some heavy traffic as well. Currently bumper to bumper along Jalan Kiansum, 4 minutes in that area. Also affected Jalan Bantai and Minuntod with a 26-minute delay in drive time. This is due to the amount of vehicles on that road, yeah. Jalan Lintas as well is currently experiencing some heavy traffic, as well as along Jalan Kolam, 9 minutes in that area. Jalan Tun Fort Stevens, it's light traffic as well. So that's the traffic report currently. So wherever you are and whatever you're doing currently or driving right now, please remember to drive safely and use your signal when making a turn.
2: 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Traffic up.